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15: A better life with Dr. Sanjay Gupta.
16: Heart disease is still the leading cause of death here in the United States and around the world. But what if there was something you could do earlier in life to reduce the odds of becoming a statistic? Well, here in the United States, tens of millions of adults already take a statin to lower their cholesterol. But new guidance put out by the American College of Cardiology and the American Heart Association now emphasize that treating high cholesterol sooner could significantly reduce a person's lifetime risk of heart attack or stroke. How early are we talking? In your 30s, believe it or not. Of course, you need to talk to your doctor about whether statins are right for you, but you should know that the evidence is really starting to stack up that shows the earlier you get a jump on reducing lifelong exposure to plaque-causing lipids and lipoproteins, the better the odds are going to be for you. Make sure you get your cholesterol checked. That's the first step. I'm Dr. Sanjay Gupta, helping you live a better life.
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0: 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That's Young Miami from the City Girls with Spin That. Hey, I'm Stormin'. I like Young Miami, but I think I'm a bigger fan of JT's. Which one are you people? I'm not trying to pit these young ladies against each other because they're a team, but I think JT is my favorite rapper out of the City Girls. 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
15: More and more people are using magnesium supplements to help them sleep. But are they safe? And do they really work? Well, first, let's talk about actual magnesium. That's an essential mineral that is needed for more than 300 different processes in the body, according to one dietitian. And most people get enough of it simply from the foods they eat. Now, if you're not getting enough, there are a few different types of supplements you can try. But as always, you should talk to your doctor before starting any new medication or supplement, whether it's prescription or over-the-counter. Now, when it comes to the science, we looked into this, and I gotta say, there's not a lot of strong evidence that magnesium supplements will actually help you sleep. They might help you manage pain, they might help you lower your stress levels, or work to get your muscles to relax. And maybe it's those things then that help you get some better sleep. I'm Dr. Sanjay Gupta, helping you live a better life.

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1: 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Just play the game one way. You hit a ball in the gap, run. 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
1: The Big Station 93 Bill is bringing the most hip-hop and R&B. That's Kanye West and Travis Scott with Fathers. By the way, happy Father's Day to all the fathers within the sound of my voice. Here's Cardi B.

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14: 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But are they safe? And do they really work? Well, first, let's talk about actual magnesium. That's an essential mineral that is needed for more than 300 different processes in the body, according to one dietitian. And most people get enough of it simply from the foods they eat. Now, if you're not getting enough, there are a few different types of supplements you can try. But as always, you should talk to your doctor before starting any new medication or supplement, whether it's prescription or over-the-counter. Now, when it comes to the science, we looked into this, and I gotta say, there's not a lot of strong evidence that magnesium supplements will actually help you sleep. They might help you manage pain, they might help you lower your stress levels, or work to get your muscles to relax. And maybe it's those things then that help you get some better sleep. I'm Dr. Sanjay Gupta, helping you live a better life.
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can't f no. She thinks she me when she driving the sport. Real over everything, I'm enforced. Lit up the city when I got a torch. I went and got it, I didn't have a choice. I'm from the dirty, we took the north. 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Yeah.

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1: Recent survey conducted by Common Sense Media found one-third of teenagers prefer AI companions over humans for serious conversations. There's a term for that, social offloading. And experts we talked to warned that this habit could be stunting emotional growth, leaving an already isolated generation who came of age during the pandemic even less prepared for the messiness of human interaction. Sure, AI can help you polish whatever it is you're looking to say, but that's not very human, right? It's the messiness that makes our interactions with each other so real. It's also what makes them so validating, help us to develop our confidence, our voice, our deep bonds with each other. Psychiatrists we talked to encouraged turning to family or friends when you're struggling to express yourself. They are keen to help. I'm Dr. Sanjay Gupta, helping you live a better life.

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0: 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That's 50 Cent Leon Thomas with No One Told Us. 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
11: 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There's a term for that, social offloading. And experts we talked to warned that this habit could be stunting emotional growth, leaving an already isolated generation who came of age during the pandemic even less prepared for the messiness of human interaction. 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
13: 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But you're not. Not by a long shot. According to a new report by the Pew Research Center, 10% of U.S. adults are caring for a parent over age 65. Millions more are caring for a spouse or partner 65 or older. Beyond the sheer numbers, this report, perhaps unsurprisingly, found a major difference in caregiver well-being between men and women. One psychologist we spoke to suggested thinking 5 years in the future and imagining where you are right now. Will you be glad you took something on, or regretful that you didn't? You also need to cut yourself some slack, he said, especially women. Don't try to shoulder all of the burden by yourself. You might need to ask for help before you burn out. You'll be so glad you did. I'm Dr. Sanjay Gupta, helping you live a better life.
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0: The Hammer Alley Podcast, an 80s flashback mockumentary. How did they go from top of the rock to rock bottom?
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All right, that was Pluto and YKDC with Will Wibby. 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By the way, happy Father's Day to all the fathers.

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0: 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That's Drake with his latest called Too Hard for the Radio. Now, have you guys had a chance to check out Drake's new triple album? Yes, he put out a triple album, three of them all at the same doggone time. Have you checked it out? And if you have, I need you guys to tell me, how was it? Because I haven't had a chance to check it out yet. In the meantime, T.I.'s on the way. 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
13: 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Unless you're sleeping next to someone who hasn't already seen all your good, bad, and ugly, it's probably not that big a deal and not anything to worry about, unless it's something that just started happening recently. When people drool at night, it's often because of a stuffy nose, acid reflux, or being a mouth breather. People who sleep on their stomach or side are more likely to drool than someone who sleeps on their back. But in some cases, drooling at night can be a warning sign of something more serious, like dental issues, sleep apnea, or even early symptoms of Parkinson's disease. If you're at all concerned about this, the best place to start is with an ENT doctor, an ears, nose, and throat doctor. They can recommend a sleep study to possibly get some answers. I'm Dr. Sanjay Gupta, helping you live a better life.

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3: 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I need a

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And we bringing that heat. 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

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That's Wale and Leon Thomas with Watching Us. This is Metro Boomin, Quavo, Priesty, and YK Beefy. 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

0: The Big Station 93 BLX, making the most hip-hop and R&B. That was Sexy Red with If You Want It. Hey, I'm storming out. Happy Father's Day to all the fathers. And I'm talking to everybody whose father is not here on in their earthly bodies anymore here with us. If your dad treated you right when he was alive and, you know, he stuck by you, I'm sending my prayers to you. I don't have my dad anymore either. My dad, you know, passed in 2019, at the end of 2019. So for those of all of us who don't have our fathers anymore and we're missing them on this day, I'm sending virtual hugs or radio hugs to each and every one of you because I know how it feels. On the way, Kanye West and Travis Scott with Father. Also, Coco Jones, I See You with the Big Station 93 BLX.
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9: A better life with Dr. Sanjay Gupta.
10: Eating a healthy diet is not only good for you physically, it can also keep your brain sharp as you age. According to a new study out of China, people who most closely followed the MIND diet slowed aging in key structures inside their brains by more than 2 years. The MIND diet is a combination of the Mediterranean diet, which we talk a lot about, and the DASH diet, which stands for Dietary Approaches to Stop Hypertension. All three of these diets are similar, but the MIND diet puts more of an emphasis on berries, beans, leafy green vegetables, fish, poultry, whole grains, olive oil, and nuts. You're not going to eat foods with a lot of saturated fat. 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You really don't have to eat like this 100% of the time. That's the key. Just do the best that you can. I'm Dr. Sanjay Gupta, helping you live a better life.
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That's Tim's with her latest, and it's called What You Need. 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

0: 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That's Chris Brown featuring Leon Thomas with his latest, and it's called Fallen. Now, people, tomorrow, Monday, you know the queen of hip hop soul. 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
11: If you're caring for an aging parent, you may feel quite often that you're alone in what you're doing. But you're not. Not by a long shot. According to a new report by the Pew Research Center, 10% of U.S. adults are caring for a parent over age 65. Millions more are caring for a spouse or partner 65 or older. Beyond the sheer numbers, this report, perhaps unsurprisingly, found a major difference in caregiver well-being between men and women. One psychologist we spoke to suggested thinking 5 years in the future and imagining where you are right now. Will you be glad you took something on, or regretful that you didn't? You also need to cut yourself some slack, he said, especially women. Don't try to shoulder all of the burden by yourself. You might need to ask for help before you burn out. You'll be so glad you did. I'm Dr. Sanjay Gupta, helping you live a better life.

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You know, she thinks she me when she driving the sport. 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Yeah, Mrs.

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0: 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That's Chris Brown with Obvious. Hey, I'm storming out. 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
17: A better life with Dr. Sanjay Gupta.
18: They say consistency is key, but sometimes you just got to switch it up. A new study out of Harvard School of Public Health found that varying your exercise routine could add years to your life. What exercise someone did didn't matter much. What did matter was that all the exercises together worked all the muscle groups in their body. Now, an added benefit to changing things up is it can help you push through the plateau effect. That's when your body gets so efficient at doing something that you actually stop getting better at it. And we know from previous research that specializing in any one sport at a young age can make someone actually more prone to injury. And as experts we talk to point out, even elite athletes switch up things with their workouts, making sure to target strength, cardio, flexibility, balance, and doing that every single week. I'm Dr. Sanjay Gupta, helping you live a better life.
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all this motion I'm having. He cool, I ain't gon' lie. When we link up, we have us a time. Put on that for me, make it fly. Yeah. Bitch says he blood, you know how I ride. He's bitch says he blood, he know how I roll. Conceited as f- I get out of, I change up my like I change my clothes. The hood winning, I'm up in the skull. Out.

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0: 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Hey, I'm storming out. I get out here at midnight. So if you're awake, you stayed up with me, I want you to have a good night, restful sleep. If you're headed to work, safe travels to work. If you're headed home, safe travels home. Bright and early in the morning, 5 a.m., Steve Harvey and the crew with the Steve Harvey Morning Show. After that, Nina on the mic and Gentleman George. 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
9: A better life with Dr. Sanjay Gupta.
10: They say consistency is key, but sometimes you just gotta switch it up. A new study out of Harvard School of Public Health found that varying your exercise routine could add years to your life. What exercise someone did didn't matter much. What did matter was that all the exercises together worked all the muscle groups in their body. Now, an added benefit to changing things up is it can help you push through the plateau effect. That's when your body gets so efficient at doing something that you actually stop getting better at it. And we know from previous research that specializing in any one sport at a young age can make someone actually more prone to injury. And as experts we talk to point out, even elite athletes switch up things with their workouts, making sure to target strength, cardio, flexibility, balance, and doing that every single week. I'm Dr. Sanjay Gupta, helping you live a better life.
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4: There are lots of things you can measure to get an idea of how healthy you are at any given moment. Temperature, heart rate, blood pressure, just to name a few. But how about how healthy you will be and how long you're likely to live? According to a new study out of the University at Buffalo, two simple strength tests are pretty accurate at predicting longevity in older women. One is hand grip strength, and the other is how quickly people can stand up from a seated position without using their arms. By the way, I remember interviewing former President Jimmy Carter when he was quite old and being really impressed how he just popped out of the chair without using his arms. Not a lot of older people can actually do that. But I think the message here is that maintaining strength as you age is going to help you perform everyday activities, but also help you avoid injury and stay independent. I'm Dr. Sanjay Gupta, helping you live a better life.
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6: A Better Life with Dr. Sanjay Gupta.
7: A colleague of mine went to a meeting of the primetime seniors the other week. There are programs like this all over the country for people in their 60s, 70s, 80s, and beyond to stay active. It's not just something to keep older folks busy. It helps to keep their bodies in shape and their brains sharp. Showing up with a good attitude is a must, and research shows that having the right mindset actually does lead to better physical aging. So if you need some suggestions to boost your positivity, experts we talked to recommended focusing on goals, which can boost your confidence. Practice gratitude, they said. One of the seniors my colleague met told her that just waking up in the morning is, quote, better than the alternative. That's true. Focus on the things you can control. Diet and exercise, and very importantly, surround yourself with positive people, because that can be contagious. I'm Dr. Sanjay Gupta, helping you live a better life.
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7: You know, summer is a great time to re-examine how much time your kids are spending on social media, along with what they are seeing and who they are engaging with. Ask them how the posts in their feed make them feel. These apps are built to be addictive, so kids, all of us in fact, will keep coming back for more, even when we are made to feel worse. It's bizarre. You might need to help your son or daughter reset their algorithm by unfollowing certain accounts and following or interacting with more positive ones. They might need suggestions of other healthier things to do, or to see you leading the way by example and putting your own phone away. In the run-up to bedtime, everyone's phone should go away, no questions asked. And if you need some help, sort of, I guess, resetting expectations, try engaging parents of your kids' friends for a more coordinated effort. I'm Dr. Sanjay Gupta, helping you live a better life.
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Yeah.

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13: For years, we've been talking about both the positive and negative effects of being on social media. And I would say, by and large, for older adults, social media is net positive. Not all positive, but net positive. Helps them keep in touch with friends and stay social. But for younger people, social media use, especially heavy use, tends to be net negative. In fact, according to this year's World Happiness Report, youth who use social media more than 5 hours a day reported a lower level of well-being. And researchers who study this sort of thing found that many teens wish these platforms didn't even exist, and yet they can't seem to stop using them. Experts we talked to largely suggested two things. Ideally, along with your friend group, take some time offline. Also, try to recurate your algorithm, so it shows you posts that'll make you feel good. I'm Dr. Sanjay Gupta, helping you live a better life.
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10: A better life with Dr. Sanjay Gupta.
11: By age 35, two-thirds of American men will experience some degree of noticeable hair loss. And by age 50, about 85% of men will have significantly thinning hair. That's according to the American Hair Loss Association. Now, one dermatologist explained that hair loss can either be genetic or it can be triggered by stress, illness, surgery, medications, major life events. No matter the cause, a lot of men, understandably, are frustrated by hair loss because it seems like a loss of control. You can take great care of your scalp by all sorts of expensive lotions and potions, but that might not matter. There are some tried and true medications that might work, like minoxidil or finasteride. But another solution is just shaving it off, and I've heard more and more how liberating this can be for a lot of guys. That's the ultimate control of their appearance. I'm Dr. Sanjay Gupta, helping you live a better life.
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0: Steve Harvey in the morning. Gentleman George in the afternoon. Banging the most hip-hop and R&B.
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Yeah.

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8: For more than a decade, the Environmental Working Group has put out a list of the so-called Dirty Dozen. These are the non-organic produce contaminated with the highest levels of pesticides. Well, this year, spinach topped the list, followed by kale, collard, mustard greens, strawberries, grapes, nectarines, peaches, cherries, apples, blackberries, pears, potatoes, and blueberries. Now, all these fruits and vegetables are part of a healthy diet, so no one is saying you shouldn't eat them. Point is, though, you could consider buying these items organic if and when you can, and then taking extra care when you wash them. The FDA recommends rinsing all fruits and vegetables, even the ones that are organic, under running water that is slightly warmer than room temperature. Don't use soap, bleach, or any fancy produce washes. I'm Dr. Sanjay Gupta, helping you live a better life.
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9: There are lots of things you can measure to get an idea of how healthy you are at any given moment. Temperature, heart rate, blood pressure, just to name a few. But how about how healthy you will be and how long you're likely to live? According to a new study out of the University at Buffalo, two simple strength tests are pretty accurate at predicting longevity in older women. One is hand grip strength, and the other is how quickly people can stand up from a seated position without using their arms. By the way, I remember interviewing former President Jimmy Carter when he was quite old and being really impressed how he just popped out of the chair without using his arms. Not a lot of older people can actually do that. But I think the message here is that maintaining strength as you age is going to help you perform everyday activities, but also help you avoid injury

0: stay independent. I'm Dr. Sanjay Gupta, helping you live a better life.
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sitting on my little off a rocker. Pick a bowl's private. 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Yes, AGZ. 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
5: A Better Life with Dr. Sanjay Gupta.
6: There are lots of things you can measure to get an idea of how healthy you are at any given moment. Temperature, heart rate, blood pressure, just to name a few. But how about how healthy you will be and how long you're likely to live? According to a new study out of the University of Buffalo, two simple strength tests are pretty accurate at predicting longevity in older women. One is hand grip strength. And the other is how quickly people can stand up from a seated position without using their arms. By the way, I remember interviewing former President Jimmy Carter when he was quite old and being really impressed how he just popped out of the chair without using his arms. Not a lot of older people can actually do that. But I think the message here is that maintaining strength as you age is going to help you perform everyday activities, but also help you avoid injury and stay independent. I'm Dr. Sanjay Gupta, helping you live a better life.
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1: I used to think about immature things. 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

0: I sure will. Good morning, everybody. You're listening to The Voice. Come on. Dig me now. One and only. Steve Harvey got a radio show. Steve Harvey got a radio show. Sometimes when I chuckle like that, it reminds me of my oldest brother that passed away. He used to laugh like that. It's kind of funny how genes get passed down through the line. I don't know why I told y'all that. Just so I'm to share it with you. That's all. As always, I always kind of ask God to help me, you know. I had gotten off track a little bit because one of the principles of success I want to share with you all today is the law of attraction. And that is a very, very serious principle. It cannot be ignored. The law of attraction, and I'm not going to be able to explain it to you as well as the book Secrets can or as well as some people. I can only articulate it to you the way that I see it. And the law of attraction is very, very real. The law of attraction is a principle of success. It is something that everyone has to adhere to. Now, whether you know the law of attraction or not, it does not make it not exist for you. This is the case where ignorance is not the excuse. The fact that no one told it to you, there is no pass for this one. The fact that you never heard it before, it does not allow you to do it any other way. So let me see if I can put it to you best I can, the law of attraction. The law of attraction, to put it real simple, is the thing that you focus on, the thing that you talk about, the thing that you think of, is the thing that you draw to you. It's what you attract to you. That's basically the law of attraction. The thing that you talk about, the thing that you think about, the thing that you focus on, whatever it is, that is what you attract. The law of attraction does not differentiate from positive and negative. It only does what it does. What I am saying is this. In the law of attraction, no matter what you think of, no matter what occupies your time, no matter what you say, or no matter what the focus is, positive or negative, the law of attraction knows neither one. It just attracts it. So let's use some examples here. Best example I always use is me. That way I ain't got to figure out nothing. I can just tell you my side of it. I was in a lot of debt one time in my life. This is before any of you knew me. So you can understand, in case you're not thinking, I don't want you to think that this conversation is about your income level, because it's not. It doesn't matter what income level you are. The law of attraction works in all aspects: money, family, relationships, job, career, love. It just works that way. Okay, here's the deal. I kept saying, man, this debt is killing me. I got to get out. That's what I thought was a good goal, to get out of debt. But what I kept saying was, you know, I kept talking about debt. And you know what it kept doing? It kept attracting debt to me. So guess what? So I could get out. That's all. Is that crazy? That is an amazing law to understand. What turned it around for me was I started claiming a life of abundance. God, I am seeking a life of abundance. I want to have more than enough. I want to be able to help other people. I just want to have a law of attraction so that I'll be able to provide my family the lifestyle that I want to provide them. I want Heavenly Father to be able to be an example of your goodness and your grace in my life. That is what I started saying. And guess what? That's what I started attracting. I'm going to have a great relationship with my children. I'm going to be the father that I always wanted to be. I'm going to be a good father. I'm going to be a good husband now. I am going to do the right things. I am going to be the type of example that my sons can look no further and go, I can be like my dad. I want to be able to be a place, a beacon of light and hope for my daughters to come to. That's what I started saying. That's what I started attracting to my life. The law of attraction does not care if you want it to be positive or negative. The law of attraction just attracts whatever it is you focus on, what you think about, the words that come out your mouth. You cannot overlook this principle of success and expect to make it because of the fact that you've never heard of the law of attraction, because of the fact that you don't know how it really operates. It does not make it not exist in your day. You can start today attracting the right things to your life by changing what you say, what you think, what you focus on. Change the focus, change the thought, change the words that come out your mouth, and guess what? You change what you attract to yourself. You have got to ask yourself, why is it, man? Man, let me tell you something. Somebody said to Bishop Jakes one time, they said, man, everything you touch turns to gold. He said, no, I just don't touch everything. Man, is this crazy? Come on, man. He has a focus. He has a focus. See, he ain't just everywhere. Bring me any idea. Let me try that. No, man. He has a focus. He has a law of attraction that's working where he's attracting things to his life that's positive. That he can, now that's not to say Bishop Jakes don't have problems, because we talk often and man, he have them. Oh, please understand. And he's not trying to attract the problems, but what he will attract is the proper solution for the problem. And ain't that all you need sometimes? God did not say that it would be easy. He just said he would be with you. And if God is with you, who can be against you? God will make your enemies your footstool. God is powerful, man. His word is true. He do what he say he gonna do. Now, all we got to do is do some of what we say, because we ain't gonna do everything. Just do some of what we say. Okay, here's the deal. God is going to do everything he say he gonna do. You and I just got to do some of the stuff we say we're going to do. Because he already know we ain't going to do all of it. He clear on that. He clear on that. All right. Thank you.
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1: Listen, man. Let me ask you this. It's funny you say God did it again. You keep saying it every day. You keep saying that over and over. He did it, woke me up, got another opportunity. Well, how do you handle somebody? Somebody say, how do you know it's God? It could be me doing this.
0: Okay, keep on thinking that. You know, I'm not really good at the witnessing part.
1: Yeah.
0: I'm more of a witness through example and a witness through, you know, you look at me and see how good God has been. But if you're defiant to that, I'm not really the best Christian for that, because I don't have time. I just really don't have time to address a person that thinks it's them and not God. I really don't know. Look, I'm not going to get into a debate with you about it, as I oftentimes see people do. That's just not my strong suit. Because me personally, if you don't believe in God, I think you're a fool. I think you're a complete idiotic fool. I think you're an imbecile. But then I'm pretty sure if you're an atheist, you must feel the same way about me and other people who believe in God. How can you believe in this unseen power? How can you believe in this? I got a lot of proof. But if you think I'm a fool and I think you a fool, like I said on Piers Morgan that time, I just don't think two fools ought to be standing around talking.
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0: Ladies and gentlemen, boys and girls, animal trainers, behavioral specialists, people with PhDs, people that ain't never had a degree, anybody with a GED or high school diploma, anyone who has dropped out, anybody that has graduated from the almighty institution called DeVry. If you are HBCU graduate, congratulations, all of you. If you went to a PWI, I'm perfectly fine with that. Ladies and gentlemen, welcome to the ride. This is the Steve Harvey Morning Show. Not to be confused with anything else. There's nothing to confuse us with. We are very uniquely us. We have been this way for a while because we have discovered that people love to be inspired. People love to be encouraged. People love to be reminded of the spiritual side of themselves. And people love to laugh. We do all that right here every day. Ladies and gentlemen, Shirley Strawberry, Carla Farrell, Mississippi Monica Jr., Comeback Kid, legend of nephew Tommy Jr. What's on your mind today, little barbecue specialist?
1: Well, Uncle, let me ask you something, man. See, there you go. But Uncle, ain't you tired, Uncle? Your mentoring camp just wrapped up. Ain't you tired?
0: Yeah. Yeah,
1: I know you tired.
0: Yeah, I'm tired. I saw
1: you still
0: there.
1: Show
0: Weren't
1: up.
0: You though? Tired,
1: man.
0: How many days was you there, Junior?
1: Two.
0: Weren't you tired,
1: man? Uncle, you do a lot. You do a lot, Uncle. You do a lot.
0: Got
1: man.
0: To. I owe it to these young men, man. Trying to help them. I know the way. As do most men. Most men know the way to manhood. And all I'm trying to do is just teach as many of these young brothers that I can the principles of manhood and what being a real man is about. Quit listening, man. The things have changed now. I feel so sorry for young girls today because the choice that they have to pick from today is kind of crazy, man, because I've watched these guys change over 17 years. I've watched their thought process change. And it has changed. I have young guys talking about, girl, got to bring something to the table for me. You 16, you ain't got nothing.
2: You got to buy the table.
0: Where did you get that from? They get it from movies. They get it from the internet, man. A girl got to bring something to the table, be with me. You have nothing to offer a girl at 16. Nothing. You don't have nothing. Even if you got a little part-time job, that's not enough for you to take care of yourself. You don't have your own place, your own car, but she got to come to the table with what? Here's the big part that I try to get them to understand. Young man, you don't even have a table. You don't even have a table. You don't have a chair for the girl to sit in. It's crazy. So that's my mission, to try to get their mindset wrapped up. To prepare themselves to be the man that God created them to be.
3: All right.
0: Ladies and gentlemen, welcome to the ride.
3: Thank you. Coming up at 32 minutes after the hour, we'll hear from the pastors with a word right after this. Amen.
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1: It is time now, church, for the Reverend Motown and the Deacon Def Jam with a word.
2: Let me clear my throat. Come on, would you please?
3: Well, Pastor, as you know, yesterday was Father's Day, so we're wanting to pay homage to all of the fathers out there. And we picked the best scripture to pull from, Pastor. We're going from the Book of Temptation. The Book of Temptation, Pastor. It starts chapter 3 verse 1, it says, it was the 3rd of September, that day I'll always remember. Yes, I will, because that was the day my daddy died.
2: Stop right there. We is in remembrance.
3: Yes.
2: Of a man. I said a man.
3: Mm-hmm. Mm-hmm.
2: That we once knew.
3: Yes.
2: Mm-hmm. Or thought so. Read.
3: That's what it is. I never got a chance to see him. Never heard nothing but bad things about him. Mama, I'm depending on you to tell me the truth.
2: Stop right there. Mm-hmm. I didn't know him. Hardly at all.
3: That's right.
2: And I never, when I heard things about him, they was all bad.
3: Yes, it was.
2: Not a one person I know that do know who he was is you, Mama. Mm-hmm. And I'm asking you.
4: I'm asking you
2: to tell me the truth. Read.
3: Mama just hung her head and said, son, Papa was a rolling stone. Wherever he laid his hat was his home. And when he died, all he left us was alone.
2: Stop right there. You asked for the truth, and here it is. As soon as I asked, she hung her head.
3: She hung it.
2: That means she was ashamed.
3: Yes.
2: Of the decision she made. I want to remind you that it was not your fault, women's. Was bamboozled, hook, a line, and sinker.
3: Mm-hmm. Yeah.
2: And you failed to calculate it all the way out. And you found out he was just a rolling stone.
3: Yeah.
2: Laying his hat down everywhere, found out he had 6M home. And when he died, all he left us was alone.
4: Preach, Pastor.
2: Read.
3: We pick back up on the scripture, Pastor. He says, hey, Mama, is it true that they say that Papa never worked a day in his life? And Mama, some bad talk going around town saying that Papa had 3 outside children and another wife, and that ain't right.
2: Stop right there. see, boy, when you first ask Mama to tell you the truth, now you act like you don't want to hear it. Is it true that he never worked a day in his life? Didn't I just tell you when he died, all he left us was alone? He had no job. I couldn't get a pension. He didn't have no job. There was no savings. And then there's some bad talk going around. You talking about he had three outside children and another wife? I just told you. Wherever this fool lady's hat was at home. I told you that. Thus is the name of this here sermon. Your daddy was a rolling stone. A weed.
3: I heard some talk, Papa doing some storefront preaching, talking about saving souls and all the time leeching, dealing in dirt and stealing in the name of the Lord.
2: Stop right there. Now let's go and get this thing understood. About your daddy. Let's get ready to wrap this up.
5: Come on, Pastor. Come on, Pastor.
2: You say Papa did some stove front preaching.
3: Bring it home now.
2: Your daddy wasn't like me. Rep Motown. I own the jackpot joint of Jerusalem.
3: Change. Hallelujah.
2: All my listeners every month. Your daddy did some storefront preaching, talking about saving souls and all the time reaching, dealing in debt, stealing in the name of the Lord.
3: That's right.
2: So let's get an understanding. Your daddy in hell right now. You're not going to meet your daddy in glory no more. I don't know if you thought you were going to see him in the kingdom. He ain't make the trip. Your daddy done bust hell wide open. Stealing in debt, stealing in the name of the Lord.
5: We got to go.
2: Now, if you want to hear more about your daddy, we'll be preaching on him next Sunday. But don't ask your mama nothing else about your daddy because it's all bad news. Those in the church is now open.
5: And let the church say amen. Wow.
3: Amen.
5: All right. Amen. Coming up next, we will ask the CLO, our chief love officer, Steve Harvey, in the building right after this.
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1: Coming up at the top of the hour in entertainment news, we're going to cover today's headline news and trending topics, of course. 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Let's get to it with today's Ask the CLO. Our Chief Love Officer, Steve Harvey, is in the building. This is from Tressa in Valdosta. Tressa writes, I get up early to avoid my husband's prayer sessions. I say my prayers in the shower and hurriedly get ready for work. He wants me to make time to pray with him, but he works from home. I don't. Why is he creating this kind of problem for us?
2: You got a husband that wants to pray with you?
1: Yeah.
2: And you ain't got time for that?
1: What?
2: Why is he creating this problem for us?
3: It's some strange.
1: That's like really
3: some strange.
1: You want to pray with your man? What?
2: Why is he creating this problem for us? Let me just say this. Hey, listen, continue to have your little private prayer in the shower and all this here, and don't pray with your man, and just see how that work out for you. And, let me know how long y'all going to stay married.
0: Didn't Rev Motown just preach on this last break?
2: you hear somebody say the family that prays together stays together. You ever heard that saying?
1: Yeah.
2: Well, guess that ain't in her plans. I got to find me some girl, I got to find me somebody that don't care nothing about the Lord. I can't.
1: Praying is a problem, though? What?
2: Hey, man, right. I'm just trying to figure out. Girl, I done married this man, and girl, guess what
0: I
2: found out?
0: He can't do it about my soul.
2: He's sitting up in and he want to pray.
1: Can you believe it?
2: But her girlfriend's mouth opened up. What? Yes. He wants to pray. But the girl trying to figure out what's the problem.
1: Right. Yeah, we all are.
2: God ain't signed up for all this here.
1: All these problems.
2: Go ahead, Shirley. Next one. All these problems.
1: Next one is Lola in Temple. Lola writes, I was half asleep and I could hear my husband's phone clicking while he texted someone. I asked him who he was texting late at night and he said he was on Amazon. He does not order from Amazon. I do it for him. Is it cool to check his phone?
2: Well, all you got to do is wait on the package.
1: To see.
2: What'd you order? Ask him what he ordered.
1: Uh-huh.
0: Mm-hmm. Right.
4: Probably for you.
1: Well,
0: it better be.
1: She said he doesn't order from Amazon. That's what she said.
2: Mm-hmm. All right. Girl, even I order from Amazon.
1: That's right, Steve.
2: What your little bougie husband doing?
3: He don't order from Amazon.
1: She does it for him. All right. Moving on to Demond in Portland. Demond writes, my side chick wants to have sex whenever I see her. But it's becoming a problem because my wife and I are having sex again. I'm finding it hard to handle both women at my age. What do I say to my wife when I'm too tired to have sex? This is great. Come on, CLO.
0: With this lie.
5: How do you answer this one?
2: Wait. So what do you tell your wife when you too tired?
1: That's sex.
2: See, bro, I think your problem is twisted. See, you doing this out of it's what you're gonna tell your side chick.
1: Yes.
2: But see, your side, you have just told me this easy fix, though.
1: Okay, come on, let's hear it.
2: Your side chick wants to have sex every time we see each other. Mm-hmm. Okay. Mm-hmm. See her only when you can have sex.
1: or stop seeing her? That didn't come to mind.
0: No, that's
1: huh?
0: not going
1: to
0: happen.
4: Uh-huh. Really, that's not stop the answer what? He gave.
0: That's not what he said. That's
2: wait a minute. Sure. Stop what?
1: stop seeing the side chick. Maybe that would clear all his problems.
0: Yeah, catch you, Shirley. That's fine. Yeah.
2: So you're at McDonald's. You can't get no fries.
5: No.
2: Yeah.
5: You won't be as tired and exhausted.
1: Yeah. Came to mind. That never crossed your mind or anything.
4: Do they do that?
2: Well, he could solve this whole problem.
1: Yeah. By what?
2: Not having a side piece.
1: Okay, good.
5: Tommy,
2: poor
5: well, we got welcome to our side.
2: But
1: Tommy, we got there's a but. Okay.
2: He already has it. See, once you go to the chicken store, even if you get a two piece, they're going to give you a biscuit.
0: Get the biscuit.
3: Fluffy, big fluffy biscuit.
1: I hate all the just, men on this show.
0: Get the biscuit.
2: Come with it.
1: Yeah.
0: Come on, up.
2: Even if you get a two, they going to give you a biscuit.
1: Two piece?
3: Did you say two
1: piece? Yes, he said two piece. That's what he said.
0: Yeah. Don't lose focus, though. The focus is the biscuit.
3: Yes, it is.
2: The biscuit.
0: Yeah.
3: And what you going to do with the biscuit?
2: Hot and fluffy.
0: Yes, sir.
2: Put some honey on it.
3: Yes.
1: I don't see how that solves the problem, but...
3: Because we're sopping this biscuit right now, Shirley.
0: There's no problem, Shirley. He ain't got no problem.
1: He just said, what do I say to my wife when I'm too tired to have sex? That is his problem.
0: The CLO said two-piece and a biscuit. He just told us.
2: Wow. Just wait to go over the side pieces house. You just said you going to be tired. First of all, let me back this up. I don't know what age he is, but you can't service two women. You just can't do it. Not fully. You can't do it.
1: Yeah,
2: bro.
1: It's hard enough to take care of one. Yeah.
2: Now, in my 20s, oh, yeah. Okay. It didn't matter what you needed.
0: Man, I was.
2: It didn't matter what you needed, how many times.
1: We didn't know you guys then, so you can brag all you want.
2: No, hell no. Praise God for that.
0: I fell off at 31.
2: In my 20s, boy, I was devastating in my 20s. I could do everything. Now, the quality of what I was doing was not up to par, but...
0: It just kept happening.
3: We thought it was.
0: Yeah, it just kept happening. Yeah. They keep coming back for something.
2: Yeah.
1: All right, we're moving on because we're going to agree to disagree. Roz in Grand Rapids is the last one. Roz writes, my boyfriend needs validation and he likes me to rate his performance after sex. It's annoying. So last night I gave him a 6 and he said it hurt his feelings. I did it on purpose so he'll stop nagging me. Do I owe my boyfriend an apology or not?
2: Give him that 6. Let him walk around with that 6 for a minute. A 6.
3: I would love a 6. What?
0: Do he care?
2: Hell yeah, he care. You asking for a rating? You done got
1: a
2: 6.
1: He cares a lot.
2: What are you in here doing?
3: I know I'm a 6.
1: All right, we'll just leave it right there at the 6. All right. Thank you, CLO. Coming up at the top of the hour, we will have some entertainment news for you right after this.
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4: Few people now have asked me about a TikTok trend that they've come across. It's called 75 Hard. The challenge was created by entrepreneur and author Andy Frisella, who calls it a, quote, transformative mental toughness program and an Ironman for your brain. So here's what it entails. Eat a structured diet with no alcohol, drink a gallon of water, read 10 pages of nonfiction, take a progress photo, and complete 2 45-minute workouts, one of them outdoors, every day for 75 days. Quite a challenge. We asked CNN fitness contributor Dana Santis about this, who reminded us that sustainable fitness isn't about punishment or proving discipline through extremes. It's about building habits that integrate into your lifestyle in a way that feels supportive and repeatable. If you ask me, that's going to be the key to long-term success. I'm Dr. Sanjay Gupta, helping you live a better life.
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0: celebrated Juneteenth on Friday, so we were off for that day, but we are still beaming with joy from the big opening ceremony of the Obama Presidential Center in Chicago. Woo! What an occasion it was. Former First Lady Michelle Obama delivered a highly emotional, powerful address, bringing former President Barack Obama and many in the audience, including myself, speaking just to tears. What she said, the glowing things that she said about her husband and the president, that, I mean, he tried to hold it back, but he couldn't. He couldn't. It was really good. It made me think he was our president at that moment. Didn't you get that feeling like we were back in the Obama years? Yes.
1: I got the very sickening feeling that, wow, we will never see this type of president ever again.
2: That too.
1: This fool in this White House has changed the way politics and the Republican Party will act and perform from now on. That's all I was thinking.
3: You know what I was thinking? In 2 weeks, Melania gonna give the same speech that Michelle did. In 2 weeks, she gonna do the same speech.
2: Just plagiarizing.
0: Our so-called first lady. All right. Speaking of the freshly unveiled John Lewis Plaza, she blended intimate tributes to her family with a fierce, urgent defense of democratic values. Michelle addressed her husband directly, asking him to look at her. She recalled their early days, saying, quote, "You told me all these years ago that you couldn't promise me the world, but you could promise me an interesting life. And of course, you outdid yourself and managed to give me both." She went on to praise his resilience over his 8 years in the Oval Office by telling him, quote, "You spent 8 years in the crucible and not once did you melt in the heat. Not once did you let it harden you." Former President Obama cried as she spoke while singing her husband's praises. Michelle heavily emphasized that the Obama Presidential Center on Chicago's South Side brings to the public. She reminded the crowd that voting, speaking up, and treating neighbors with decency are active responsibilities required to maintain democracy. The Obama Center put together an all-star roster of musicians like Chicago's own Jennifer Hudson, who opened the ceremony with the Star Spangled Banner and The Impossible Dream. John Legend and The Roots sang Donny Hathaway's Someday We'll All Be Free. Ooh. And Common and John Legend performed their song Glory. Stevie Wonder, of course, closed it out. He performed All I Do, Signed, Sealed, Delivered, and then invited all the performers to join him for the ceremony's last song of the day, Higher Ground. What an event
3: Classy.
0: It was. What
3: Classy.
0: An event. Yeah, it was. And it was so good to see Sasha and Malia sitting there.
2: Beautiful.
0: Gorgeous girls. Yeah, it was. Yeah. It was really. And the former presidents.
1: And the first ladies that came. Mm-hmm.
2: They were all there. Mm-hmm. They were all there. Supporting.
1: And these were Republicans.
0: Yeah, George Bush, yeah, for sure.
1: You know.
0: Mm-hmm. And Mrs. Laura Bush, yeah.
1: That's how it's supposed to go. Look, you could be from a different party. You can you can want the same things and have different routes of going there to get it. Absolutely. But what we're looking at now, man, is the most hate-filled rhetoric coming from the White House and the most lies. I've never said, I don't even know how this country can look at themselves and continue to support this when you know it's a lie. Let's just start with the election. Y'all know good and hell well wasn't no botched election. What happened?
0: Okay, rigged.
1: So let me ask you something. When he won the last time, where was all the election fraud talking? Because
2: yeah,
1: we
2: the
1: know
2: system was good then. Mm-hmm. It's good when it wins.
0: It always is when he wins.
2: Yeah, when he wins. Yeah.
1: But for you to continue to support this, knowing you got to know this cat is lying. There's no way you don't. I don't care how Fox spoon feed it to you. But even Fox is going, like this new Iran deal that he tore up the deal that Barack Obama signed with him, tore it up. Mm-hmm. Barack Obama, $1.7 billion in funds to Iran. Mm-hmm. This new deal, $300 billion. That's just in the money. The difference is in this treaty that he's signing with them, there was no closing of the Strait of Hormuz. There was none of that. Now there's talk of closing and for 60 days free toll. And then after that, they're going to start charging tolls. Iran was never allowed to sell their oil on a global market. They can now sell their oil on a global market. What kind of deal did this fool cut?
0: I was just going to say, wow, what a deal.
1: Dog, this is crazy, man. And the Republicans and Fox have turned on him with this one because they know they can't even play this one off. They all over the news going, this is crazy.
0: Yeah, yeah. Mm-hmm. What was wrong with the Obama deal? Yeah. Right.
1: That he tore up.
3: It didn't have his name on it.
0: Yeah.
2: That's it.
0: Yeah. Yeah.
2: Like the Kennedy Center, he wanted his name.
3: Exactly.
0: Your ego is out of control.
1: I want to make sure that he puts his name all over this, but he is slowly shifting the blame to J.D. Vance. Slowly but surely blaming him. And if he keep getting heat for this, he going to dump it all on J.D. Vance.
0: Watch. So this is the man you picked to be your vice president, don't forget.
1: Watch.
0: Yeah.
2: Meanwhile, the biggest scandal they created for former President Obama, tan suit.
0: Yeah. Yeah. All right, guys. Thank you. Coming up at 20 minutes after, yesterday was Father's Day, so we will see how the dads on the show celebrated right after this.
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13: For more than a decade, the Environmental Working Group has put out a list of the so-called Dirty Dozen. These are the non-organic produce contaminated with the highest levels of pesticides. Well, this year, spinach topped the list, followed by kale, collard, mustard greens, strawberries, grapes, nectarines, peaches, cherries, apples, blackberries, pears, potatoes, and blueberries. Now, all these fruits and vegetables are part of a healthy diet, so no one is saying you shouldn't eat them. Point is, though, you could consider buying these items organic if and when you can, and then taking extra care when you wash them. The FDA recommends rinsing all fruits and vegetables, even the ones that are organic, under running water that is slightly warmer than room temperature. Don't use soap, bleach, or any fancy produce washes. I'm Dr. Sanjay Gupta, helping you live a better life.
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1: All right, guys. Yesterday was Father's Day. Since you guys say that no one makes a big deal out of Father's Day, Steve, you even said they should cancel it. Carl and I want to know how you spent your Father's Day and tell us how it went.
2: I'll go first. I spent it away from my children. Yeah.
1: What?
2: That's how I did it.
1: Wait,
0: your wife
1: why?
0: And kids?
1: Were you working or?
2: I worked. I performed in Detroit. Okay. I'm still in Detroit. Yes. I performed Kicking last night. I enjoyed every bit of Father's Day yesterday. Yes, I did. I performed for other fathers. So big ups to everybody that came out in Detroit. It was a wonderful night. Lots of people, lots and lots and lots of people. And the talent, oh my God, was just, I had no idea. Off the chain.
0: Of course. They're legends. Of course.
2: Melly Mel from Full Force, off the chain.
1: Okay.
0: I'm glad you
2: and the list goes on and on. Greg Reporter, which is one of my favorites, turned the whole place out. That was that was the headline of the night. I had a good night. I'll see my babies in a few hours.
1: All right. But
2: and it's going to be the same. They ain't done nothing. They ain't bought nothing. It's going to be the same. Ain't nothing happened.
0: Just a regular Monday.
2: Just a regular Monday.
1: All right, Steve, how was your fabulous Father's Day?
3: Actually, we had the graduation for the boys yesterday.
1: Oh, your mentoring camp. Okay, congratulations.
3: That was a huge success.
1: Yeah.
3: Great awards. This year we were able to give, thanks to Microsoft, we gave all the boys computers.
0: Nice.
3: Them boys were so happy, man.
1: Oh,
3: it was a game changer for a lot of them, for homework and everything. Because, you know, a lot of them are underprivileged. And, you know, a lot of homework is on a computer. They don't have it. They got to try to use their mamas, go down to the center and rent one. It changed it for a lot of them. So that was great. And then I went home. And for the very first time ever, my children took me to dinner. All of them.

0: that were here. Winton had to go back to Dubai. He left the day before, hugged me, said, I love you, man. When you come to Dubai, I'll take you to dinner for Father's Day. But, you know, my daughter Carly has a husband with a son, so they came. Mm-hmm. Brandy was there. My oldest son, Stevie, was there. My other son is out of the country. Mm-hmm. And everybody was there. Lori arranged it.
1: Nice.
0: Had the restaurant all to ourselves.
1: Whoa.
2: Oh, that was beautiful.
0: Yeah, yeah, they balled out and they paid for it. This was the shocker. Because I even went up to the counter with Lori and I said, all right, let me just stand here because her eyes was looking at the screen crazy. And found out she had prepaid and she had enough to cover everything, tip included. I said, you need anything, baby? Because let me just go and pay for this. And she said, no, Dad, it's all taken care of.
1: So,
0: it was really dope, man. I actually had a great time last night.
1: All right. Look
2: that
1: at
2: was
1: that.
2: Good. Oh. Happy Father's Day, guys. Coming up at 34 minutes after, Sister Odell in the building right after this.
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12: A better life with Dr. Sanjay Gupta.
13: A colleague of mine went to a meeting of the primetime seniors the other week. There are programs like this all over the country for people in their 60s, 70s, 80s, and beyond to stay active. It's not just something to keep older folks busy. It helps to keep their bodies in shape and their brains sharp. Showing up with a good attitude is a must, and research shows that having the right mindset actually does lead to better physical aging. So if you need some suggestions to boost your positivity, experts we talked to recommended focusing on goals, which can boost your confidence. Practice gratitude, they said. One of the seniors my colleague met told her that just waking up in the morning is, quote, better than the alternative. That's true. Focus on the things you can control. Diet and exercise, and very importantly, surround yourself with positive people, because that can be contagious. I'm Dr. Sanjay Gupta, helping you live a better life.
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1: Well, ladies and gentlemen, as promised, she is here, the one and only Sister Odell.
2: It's not all right. It's not all right.
1: Uh-huh.
2: Here for me. Lord, have mercy. Good morning, everyone.
1: Good morning,
3: Sister Odell.
4: Morning, Sister Odell.
2: Well, let's get to it. What is it? Cause my segment short.
1: Well, we talked to you right after Mother's Day. Now we're talking to you right after Father's Day. Father's Day was yesterday. Mm-hmm. So I got to ask you, did you do anything special for the fathers of your children?
2: Well, most of them's passed, so you know.
1: Your husbands.
2: Mm-hmm. Ain't none of them living.
1: Oh, that's sad. I didn't know that.
2: Sorry. Oh, not, you know, they's gone on to glory. They was Christian men. So six of them was.
1: Uh-huh.
3: Six of them.
1: And what about the other five?
2: My first husband was a gangster.
1: Oh. Mm-hmm. What was his name?
2: Schubert.
1: Oh, Schubert. A nice normal name. Kind of. Yeah.
3: Yeah. And he was
2: Schubert,
3: a gangster.
2: The way they called him Schubert anyway. Because he sold stolen horseshoes.
1: Oh, hence
2: he was
1: the
2: gangster
1: title.
2: Girl. If anybody needed a horseshoe, she would have it.
3: He was a G with it.
2: I don't know where he got them horseshoes from, but he sold them and everybody knew he had them.
1: Hey, Sister Odell, I don't know if you like sports, sports or anything, but have you been watching any of the World Cup soccer?
2: Oh, soccer.
1: Yes, ma'am.
2: I don't care nothing about soccer. Them little people, they be acting in line, saying people pushed them. Ain't nobody pushed them. They lay there and they roll over. I can't stand all that. You just got kicked. Get up!
1: What about the fashion, Sister Odell? Did you see any of the fashion from...
2: You know, one of these teams from Africa...
1: Yes, ma'am, the Congo.
2: Came out from the Congo?
1: Yes, ma'am.
3: Yes, ma'am.
2: Girl, them blacks men's right there. Woo, threw me into something. I was fitting the girl.
1: Oh, did they?
3: Did you see them, Sister Odell?
2: Girl, they had a leopard running across their chest.
1: Yes, ma'am.
3: Yes.
2: Uh-huh. And because that was like my fifth husband. He was Nigerian.
1: Oh, okay. See, that we didn't know that. What was his name?
2: Shaka Zulu.
3: Shaka Zulu was your fifth husband.
1: Oh, really?
2: He's wearing just a leopard loincloth and coming in. I go, girl, I'm finna work with him. He was strong, too. Oh, that was strong.
1: How many
2: Hit
1: kids?
2: Hit me up one time, put me up on that refrigerator. God, I was in
3: the refrigerator.
5: That's Sister Odell. That's Sister Odell.
2: I was up on that refrigerator just kicking, trying to get down. Lord,
3: that's oversharing, Sister Odell. That's
2: strong, Sister Odell. Big old dog, man. Just strong.
1: So you liked the outfits. You appreciated the fashion. That's good.
2: Girl, mm-hmm. them little boys were so clean. I said, boy, that didn't remind me of.
3: Oof. What? It took you back?
1: Yeah, she's having a moment.
2: Yeah,
1: so
2: you know, I was with, I had another husband named Yashima Zulu.
1: Yes, ma'am.
2: Well, he used to come in there sometime. He had killed a lion for my birthday one time.
3: For your birthday?
2: He killed a lion.
3: You guys in the
2: he killed a lion for my birthday and he came in and I had the only one I wore a lion coat to church and had the whole head on it.
1: Over your white missionary outfit?
2: Yeah, girl, I didn't even want to take it off. I had to pause and everything. He killed a whole lion. The head was my hat. Girl, I was strutting through that church and he left that tail on it too. Girl, you couldn't tell me nothing. You don't know nobody that wore a line to church. Girl, I was up in there, woo.
1: Praising the Lord.
3: Coming to America.
2: And it was a French kill, too. And I don't know how he got the smell out of it, but he got the smell out of it and everything.
1: Oh, okay.
2: It was a nice little coat.
1: Thank you, Sister Odell. We'll talk to you later,
2: asking,
1: okay?
2: Did he have any brothers? All the women wanted one of his brothers.
1: Coming up next, it is the nephew and today's prank phone call right after this.
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0: Coming up at the top of the hour, it is my strawberry letter, and the subject is, why did she change her wardrobe? We'll get into it and find out. That's coming up at the top of the hour. But right now, it is time for the nephew and today's prank phone call. Nephew, what you got for us?
1: I got it for you. You know, they don't. I don't know if they still have this. They had it back in the day when I was young boy growing up in church. They had the sick and shut in list. Y'all remember the sick and shut in? Y'all remember
0: that? Yeah, of course.
2: They still have it.
1: Wait. Junior, you said you've been on it?
0: Been on there?
3: Since I was born.
1: You've been on the sick and shut in list since you was born?
3: No, every church been praying for me since I was born. Yes.
0: Oh, well, that's why you're still here.
3: Tommy, you on the list, too. You don't even know. You on the list, too.
1: I'm on the list. Okay.
3: Didn't you just beat cancer?
1: Yeah.
3: You on the sick and shut in list. You was sick.
1: Well, I ain't shut in no more, though, now. I wasn't shut in but a second. I came on out. You still
0: you
1: shut
0: outside.
1: In. I ain't shut
0: you
1: in.
0: Outside.
1: Yeah, I'm outside.
3: I'm still on it. Yeah.
1: All right, this is the sick and shut in. The sick and shut in. Let's go, Cat Dog.
4: Hello? I'm trying to reach Peek and,
5: You got him. Who is this?
4: Hey, my dog.
5: How you doing today?
4: I ain't doing too good. You done been over here praying for my wife again, right?
5: Yeah, right. Yes, sir.
4: You done came over here 3 times in 1 week. My wife had already went through the operation and all that. She gonna be fine. I don't need you over here praying 3 times a week because... honestly, I think it's something else on your mind when you come over here praying for my wife. I ain't stupid.
5: Brother, you kind of hold it, brother. This brother,
4: this is.
5: Well, your wife was on the sick and shut-in list. Reverend asked me to come by. Reverend requested that I come by.
4: Okay, he ain't requested for you to bring your black to my house for no 3 times in 1 week, man. So you can cut that out with me. You can
5: wait
4: cut that out.
5: Hold it, brother. I came with Sister Georgia the first time. The second time, I came by myself because she wasn't able to come by. And I only stayed 15 minutes each time. So what's the problem?
4: Because I already know what you do. I know you're trying to holler at my wife. I ain't stupid.
5: Help at your wife? I have a wife. Why would I help at your wife? She's part of the church ministry.
4: I already know what you're doing, man. You up in here trying to holler at my wife. Why nobody at the house? I already know what you're doing. Let me tell you something. Keep your black away from my house. If you want to pray for my wife, you can pray for my wife on the phone. I'm gonna tell you.
5: Wait a minute. Hold it. You can't talk to me like that.
4: You're gonna make me lay hands on you. That's what you're gonna make me do.
5: Oh, no, brother. Ain't gonna be none of that. You're talking to the wrong brother now. Okay. Now, first of all, you're not going to disrespect me and curse me out, okay? That's not even the way brothers should be talking to brothers. Second of all, if there's any laying on the hands, it's going to be my hands laying on you, okay?
4: You ain't finna lay. I know what you're trying to lay on my wife. If I find out you mess around with my wife, it's going to be some I know what you're trying to do.
5: You're crazy.
4: I'm just letting you say it one more time. Keep your black off around my house.
5: No, first of all, I told you once again, you can't be talking to me like that. Now, I'm trying to be cool about the situation because I know you may be just upset. Okay, I can appreciate that. Okay, I have a wife, and I'd be upset if somebody was coming by visiting my wife.
4: Why don't you spend more time at your house with your wife?
5: I do spend my time with my wife.
4: Maybe I need to come by your house and holler at your wife.
5: Well, you welcome to.
4: I need to come lay something over there on her.
5: Hold it one minute. I told you before, you're being disrespectful. Now, that was a very idiotic statement for you to make. Okay?
4: That's what's going to happen if I catch your black at my house again. I'm going to play this, man, and then I'm getting off the phone with you. You, your pastor, any more of them deacons, if anybody come by my house again and I ain't there, I'm kicking your black. That's a promise.
5: You know what? That's it. Look here, brother. If there's going to be any whooping going on, I'm going to be kicking your. I'm going to lay my hands on you, and I'm going to give you a good, sanctified whooping, and then I'm going to pray for you. I'm going to pray to heal you by this foot. I'm going to put up, okay? Because I've had it with you, you know, and I only went by to visit your wife because I was asked to go visit your wife. Now, that was a problem. You should have called the pastor. Okay, but you're not going to disrespect me, my wife, the church, on the phone. Now, if you want to do somebody, you can meet me any place. As a matter of fact, I can go anywhere I want in this town. If I be at your house talking to your wife, if the pastor asks me to go, I'm gonna be there. Okay? You're just a stupid brother. Okay? You need to come to church more often. That's the problem. You don't come to church more often. If you come to church more often, you wouldn't be talking to me like that. You wouldn't be worried about me and your wife, because there must be something wrong at your house. You'd be worried about me fooling with your wife. Okay? So you need to check her. Okay, you need to check her. How about that? Why don't you do that? Why don't you just check her? Okay?
4: Tommy said you're the one that's cheating with my wife. That's all I know.
5: Who?
4: Tommy said you're the one that's cheating around with my wife.
5: Tommy, who is Tommy? Tommy who?
4: This is nephew Tommy, man. This is nephew Tommy from the Steve Harvey Morning Show, man. Your church member got me the prank phone call.
5: Y'all wrong for that. You know, y'all wrong. Y'all wrong. You know, y'all on the highway to hell. All of y'all, you know, nonstop. No, you know, y'all just gone, you know. Ain't no stop sign. You know, I'm finna go. I'm finna pray for all of y'all, all of you brothers, nephew Tommy, Steve Harvey, brother wrong for that. Okay. I'ma check him. I'm finna check him. I'm finna go. I don't talk to y'all no more. I'm praying for all of y'all.
4: Hey, one more thing. Hey, brother. Before you go, man, you got to tell me, what's the baddest radio show in the land, man?
5: Steve Harvey Morning Show.
1: And now you have it. The sick and shut in. Sick and shut
3: in. Yeah, got it.
1: If you're not on the sick and shut in and you got good health and you want to come out and get your laugh on, I got it for you. Hattiesburg, Mississippi, baby, the nephew coming to town July the 11th. Did you hear what I said? Saturday night, July the 11th at the Sanger Theater. That's right, the Sanger Theater. It is the nephew Tommy and Friends All White House Party comedy show. You do not want to miss it. Hattiesburg. All right, land in the cut, Chicago. Chi-town, July 24th through the 26th. It's the City Winery, Chicago. The City Winery. All right, and the nephew would be there. Friday, Saturday, and Sunday, July 24th through the 26th, and tickets are on sale right now. Chi-town, come holler at your boy. The nephew was coming to town. Yes, yes. And there ain't no hosting. Somebody told me that last time. You know, you only host when you come. Okay, cool. Ain't no hosting. Tommy headlining, July 24th through the 26th. Chicago, Illinois, and tickets are on sale right now. I'm at the winery. Come watch me do it for 60 minutes, flat-footed, the nephew. I got it for you. Tickets on sale right now. And I will definitely be going to the Mr. President Barack Obama Library while I'm in town. I got to throw that in.
0: Yeah. Absolutely. That's a stop you got to make. Mm-hmm.
3: You change your voice. Can you say it again, Tommy? Just say it again.
0: He changed his voice, Junior.
3: Yeah, for Barack Obama.
0: Let me see.
1: I will definitely, the president, Barack Obama, I will definitely be making an appearance at the library. Oh, yes. Yes, yes. Ain't no fighting out there on his front yard. Ain't none of that going on. Ain't no fighting. UFC. ain't none of that. None of that.
0: I can't wait to go. I cannot wait to go home and see that library. Yeah, that's going to be fun.
3: I want to see it, too.
0: Mm-hmm.
3: Yeah,
0: I can't wait. Yeah.
1: Have you been to the African American Museum?
2: Yes.
0: In Chicago or DC?
1: No, in DC.
0: Oh no, I haven't made that yet.
1: That's amazing.
0: Mm-hmm.
1: That right there.
0: Yeah. So I've heard. Yeah.
1: You know, they start on the bottom floor. The bottom floor is slavery, and you just keep coming up.
0: Oh, okay. All right. Thank you.
1: Slavery. You need a break.
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18: For years, we've been talking about both the positive and negative effects of being on social media. And I would say, by and large, for older adults, social media is net positive. Not all positive, but net positive. Helps them keep in touch with friends and stay social. But for younger people, social media use, especially heavy use, tends to be net negative. In fact, according to this year's World Happiness Report, youth who use social media more than 5 hours a day reported a lower level of well-being. And researchers who study this sort of thing found that many teens wish these platforms didn't even exist, and yet they can't seem to stop using them. Experts we talked to largely suggested two things. Ideally, along with your friend group, take some time offline. Also, try to recurate your algorithm, so it shows you posts that'll make you feel good. I'm Dr. Sanjay Gupta, helping you live a better life.
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0: 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We will receive your letter, we will get your letter, we will read your letter, and we will possibly read it on the air. And you never know, it could be yours.
1: You never know. Buckle up and hold on tight. We got it for you. Here it is. Strawberry Letter.
0: Thank you, nephew. Subject, why did she change her wardrobe? Dear Stephen Shirley, I've been married for 12 years and I love my wife, but sometimes I cheat. I tell all the women that I am married and I make sure they have something to lose too before we go all the way. So, having said that, one of my son's teachers had that look in her eye like she wanted to get to know me better. My wife loves her, so it was just my luck that my wife asked her to keep our son on Tuesday and Thursday nights so she could take a public speaking class for work. This teacher lady is fine, and she knows it. I started going home early to relieve her, and I always let her know I was interested. After a week or so, she started flirting back, so I paid her extra money for babysitting so she would know what was up. She propositioned me first, and she said she was bored at my house, so I needed to come home early to check on her. So I went home to check on her. We started playing around, but I am not ignorant enough to have sex in my own house, so we planned to meet up the next day at a hotel. That was Tuesday, but then on Thursday, things went left. I got home early, and this chick was in my house wearing a tight-fitting dress with her breasts and behind poking out, and she smelled like expensive perfume. Her hair was done, and she had on makeup. I loved it, but she was overdressed for her babysitting job. I told her to hurry and leave before my wife got home, but it was too late. My wife walked in, and the first thing she asked was, "Why did she change her wardrobe? She didn't have that on when I left." I was standing there looking stupid with my boy at attention. Miss Teacher Lady lied and said she had a date to get to. Nothing happened at all. So how do I convince my wife? Listen, you serial cheater, okay? If you think I'm going to help you convince your wife that this one time, you didn't cheat, you're crazy. You get no sympathy. No sympathy here. Maybe Steve will help you. I don't know, but I'm not helping you at all, because this is what you do. This is what you do, and this time you just got caught. I just have to tell you, you know you're wrong. You said she was fine. She gave you the eye, and you let her know you were interested. You even paid her extra for babysitting. You were playing around with her in your house and made plans to see her the very next day. Then you went home early to check on her. You said you weren't that ignorant to have sex with her at your own home, but you are stupid, though. Nothing in this letter says you're smart or that you respect your wife and your marriage, because you've already admitted you're a cheater. You did that in the first couple of sentences. And you act like it's no big deal. I'm not helping you get out of this. This is just too dumb for me. It's too dumb. Steve?
2: Thank you, Shirley. I'll take it from here. I admire and respect your opinion. I think you're spot on. Now, let me give this dumb man some thoughts. Joe stupid behind. Boy, you're so dumb. You've been married for 12 years, and I love my wife, but sometimes I cheat. Right there, dog, you lost every woman listening to this. There's nothing we can say or anything we can say to you that's going to fix this. You're stupid. I wouldn't even have wrote no letter and said nothing like this. What is you talking about this for? You dumb. You don't think somebody going to read this letter that know somebody's wife that hired a teacher for Tuesday and Thursday, that know a lady that's taking a speaking class? You don't see nobody doing one and one is two? Man, you dumb. I tell all the women I'm married and I make sure they got something to lose too. What? You don't care nothing about the one you finna lose. You think they're going to say, "Oh, I got a lot to lose, too. Let's lose it together." That's what you think they're going to say? So having said that, one of my son's teacher had that look in her eye like she wanted to get to know me better. My wife loves her so much. It was just my luck. Here we go. He lucky now. I like this part right when he said, just my luck. I couldn't believe it, man. That my wife asked her to keep our son on Tuesdays and Thursday nights so she could take a public speaking class for work. Teacher lady, fine, she know it. I started going home early to relieve her and always let her know I was interested. Well, after a week or so, she started flirting back, so I paid extra money for babysitting so she would know what was up. Oh, you bought it. She propositioned me first and said she was bored at my... Boy, no, she didn't. No, she didn't. You started paying her extra money to let her know what was up. You was propositioning her. Then you turned around and said she propositioned me first. She said she was bored at my house. No, that was to give you what you had paid for. See, since ain't none of y'all coming out and saying it, y'all suddenly doing it. You start giving her extra money for babysitting so you can let her know what was up. Then she said, well, I'm bored at the house. You need to come check on me. You can start getting some of this money back in payment form immediately. That's what happened, dog. Try to write in here like ain't nobody, like somebody's stupid. Nah, we get to the rest of the stupid letter when we come back.
0: Yeah. Whew. All right. We'll have part two of Steve's response coming up on today's Strawberry Letter. The subject, why did she change her wardrobe? We'll get back into it at 23 minutes after, right after this.
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20: A better life with Dr. Sanjay Gupta.
21: They say consistency is key, but sometimes you just gotta switch it up. A new study out of Harvard School of Public Health found that varying your exercise routine could add years to your life. What exercise someone did didn't matter much. What did matter was that all the exercises together worked all the muscle groups in their body. Now, an added benefit to changing things up is it can help you push through the plateau effect. That's when your body gets so efficient at doing something that you actually stop getting better at it. And we know from previous research that specializing in any one sport at a young age can make someone actually more prone to injury. And as experts we talk to point out, even elite athletes switch up things with their workouts, making sure to target strength, cardio, flexibility, balance, and doing that every single week. I'm Dr. Sanjay Gupta, helping you live a better life.
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6: Few people now have asked me about a TikTok trend that they've come across. It's called 75 Hard. The challenge was created by entrepreneur and author Andy Frisella, who calls it a, quote, transformative mental toughness program and an Ironman for your brain. So here's what it entails. Eat a structured diet with no alcohol, drink a gallon of water, read 10 pages of nonfiction, take a progress photo, and complete 2 45-minute workouts, one of them outdoors, every day for 75 days. Quite a challenge. We asked CNN fitness contributor Dana Santis about this, who reminded us that sustainable fitness isn't about punishment or proving discipline through extremes. It's about building habits that integrate into your lifestyle in a way that feels supportive and repeatable. If you ask me, that's going to be the key to long-term success. I'm Dr. Sanjay Gupta, helping you live a better life.

0: gonna ask the CEO this morning.
1: Oh,
0: I'm feeling kind of CEO-ish.
1: Yeah. This year, will we be able to have a vacation finally?
0: Well, this year you gotta ask white folk.
1: We're asking the CEO.
2: Leave you out of it.
0: Yeah. I turn it over to the white folk. I think they handle it better. They have more of a tendency to hold you to the letter of the law. They got employee handbook and everything.
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1: All right, come on, Steve. Let's recap today's strawberry letter and finish up with your response.
0: Well, this man been married 12 years, and the subject is why she changed her wardrobe. He loves his wife, but he cheats sometimes. Okay. Like I said, after you said that, bro, you lost everybody in the letter. And you tell women all the time that you married, and I make sure that they have something to lose, too. Like what? Like what? And what woman do you get to go along with this that says, yeah, we got a family, too, and we'll lose it? Bro, do you understand how that don't make no sense? And you're just telling us that in the letter, because you're not finding a whole lot of married women that want to do this. You're just not, dog. You ain't nobody that fortunate. You putting it out there like you try to make it so, like, you know, if you gonna let something lose, you make sure you with women got something to lose too. You stupid. And as a teacher at the school, it's real fine that's one of your son's teachers and your wife loves her so much, you say it was just your luck that your wife asked her to keep your son on Tuesdays and Thursdays so she could take a special speaking class. You said, hot dog, that's just my luck. And I started going home early to relieve her, but I always let her know I was interested. Then about a week or so, she started flirting back. So I paid her extra money for babysitting so she would know what was up. Then this fool said she propositioned me first and said, boy, stop. You made the proposition by paying the extra money to babysit. All y'all doing is y'all doing an act of prostitution, but what you're doing is you're not calling it prostitution. You paid her extra money to babysit. Wink, wink. Just so she would know what was up. She, being tricky herself, got the message and said, I'm bored at your house. You ought to come home early and check on me. What you think she wanted you to come home and check? So now you take your stupid behind home to check with her, and y'all start playing around. But then he say, I'm not so ignorant to have sex in my own house. Okay, bro. So the playing around y'all was doing, the slapping, the kissing, the pressing up on each other, maybe some other things, but you didn't have intercourse in your own house is what you're saying. So we planned to meet up the next day at a hotel. That was Tuesday. But then on Thursday, things went left. Dun, dun, dun. Now we into the letter now. Things went left. I got home early, and this chick was in my house wearing a tight-fitting dress with her breasts and behind poking out. She smelled like expensive perfume. Her hair was done, and she had makeup on. I loved it. But she was overdressed for her babysitting job. So you don't get busted. You told her to hurry up and leave before your wife got home, but it was too late. Your wife walked in, and the first thing she asked was, why did she change her wardrobe? She did not have that on when I left. I'm standing there looking stupid with my boy at attention. So Miss Teacher Lady lied and said she had a date to get to. Nothing happened at all. So how do I convince my wife? Wait a minute, hold up, man. Are you that stupid? So let me ask you something. First of all, you stupid for what you're trying to get away with. But this last question, the girl had given the explanation for the tight dress, makeup, breast, booty out. She said she had a date to get to. Nothing happened at all. So how do I convince my wife? What you got to convince her of? It's right there. But see, you're so stupid. You done wrote a letter in, and you don't think that somebody out here going to hear this letter that know that there's a woman taking a special speaking class, where ain't that many of them, who has hired a school teacher that watches her son, that's fine, and got a husband. You don't think none of that going to happen. And now you sitting up here going, how do I convince my wife? Dog, the convincing is going to have to be after this letter air. You're going to have to convince her that you didn't write this letter, that there's another man somewhere with a son that's got a fine teacher and who they wife was taking a special speech class at night. And they was over there watching, and he would come home early. And then he saw this lady with all this outfit on and then told her to help him leave for it. His wife came home, and his wife came home just like your wife came home. You see how stupid this is. I'm not finna help you, dog. But you really, that ain't even your problem. Your overall problem is you's about a stupid son. And I can't help stupid people. I just can't. Dog, your marriage is gonna be over shortly because you're gonna get busted. You nigga got busted now. You couldn't even make it from Tuesday to Thursday.
1: You're disappointed, Steve?
0: You ain't got no cheating skills. You can't make it 2 days.
1: All right, hit us up on Instagram at Steve Harvey FM to comment on today's Strawberry Letter. You can also check out the Strawberry Letter podcast on demand. 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
10: Osteoporosis affects millions of people in the United States and around the world. It's a disease that basically causes someone's bones to become weak, brittle, and porous, which can increase their risk of fractures. Now, the good news here is there are things you can do other than, or in addition to, taking medications to prevent fractures before it's too late. One is to up your intake of calcium and vitamin D. You also want to eat more protein. One functional medicine dietitian told us that that helps build muscle, and if you're building muscle strength, then you are also building bone strength. You want to be mindful of your workouts. The best ways to build bone density, one therapist told us, are going to be resistance exercises like lifting weights, and also exercises that make your bones take a bit of an impact, such as jumping or even running, just loading the bones a little bit more. I'm Dr. Sanjay Gupta, helping you live a better life.
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0: Okay, I asked Junior to go on somewhere and get a coffee or something, because I'm gonna do sports myself.
2: Okay.
0: First of all, the boys from the Congo, that FIFA World Cup, they got off the plane, straight pimped. Most gangster apparel I've ever seen in the history of any sporting event, NBA included. Y'all need to take notes from them boys from the Congo, got off the plane straight pimp. Had the black custom-made suits by African designer, a patch of leopard across the left shoulder and lapel with
2: coming
0: matching bags.
2: Yes.
0: Pimps up all day. Straight gangster. Well, Congo, for the first time in the World Cup, scored a goal. Lord have mercy. They were crazy.
2: Yes.
0: It was a great day for FIFA World Cup. Mm-hmm. Also, in the World Cup findings, another African nation tied a game, one up against Algeria. There it is. Algeria.
2: Oh, okay.
0: Pulling
2: right.
0: it out. Algeria. So they tied 1-1. First time ever, Cote d'Ivoire scored a goal in the FIFA World Cup. That has never happened.
2: Nice.
0: Most of them have never been. That was straight gangster. Mm-hmm. So welcome to that. Also in the U.S. Open golf tournament, a white man won. Tiger's not playing right now. So another white man won. Outstanding day of golf. And his father surprised him on Father's Day, caught a red eye from L.A. And when the boy was walking up to 18th, and won the tournament, he hugged everybody, and they turned and said, turn around. He saw his father, broke him down.
3: Mm.
0: Also,
3: aww,
0: another gangster moment in golf, the amateur. You know, every year they put a top amateur in the U.S. Open or one of the Opens, and he was coming up the fairway. He called the golf officials early that morning and had it okay. On his 18th hole, he was walking up the fairway to finish. He made his caddy take his vest off. His father was behind the ropes. He asked his dad to climb up under the ropes, and the officials let him put the caddy vest on and walk his son up the fairway to the 18th green on Father's Day.
4: That's fly.
0: Another emotional moment. Real gangster. He was walking his son up the 18th fairway on Father's Day. And that's
2: nice.
0: Our sports for today. That's sports unlike Junior would have did it, because Junior don't really know what the hell he talking about. Ladies and gentlemen, we'll be back with most sports. Whenever Junior ain't here, I do the same. Have a nice day. Ain't no basketball season. Ain't no football season. We have no reason to watch TV right now.
2: All right, Steve Harvey. Thank you with Sports Talk. Coming up at the top of the hour, a man wants to propose to a woman that doesn't want to get married. We'll get into that right after this.
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1: I like the praise in. I just wish they get the same toenail polish, though, if you please, so we can be uniform.
2: Why are you looking at
0: they
2: toes?
0: Need to be banned. You know, they had them two little boys with the white face on doing mime and stuff where I was tolerating them. You know.
1: Oh, the mimes. They was good, Steve.
0: Yeah, I tolerated them. I liked them. But the praise dancers, no.
3: First of all, we ain't got room enough for everybody to be up there. Our sanctuary ain't that big. Y'all already know we got one person go up there at a time.
0: And don't come down the aisle.
3: Seven people.
0: Stop coming down the aisle. You're too close. Get back up there where we can see everybody. All coming down the aisle. All behind me and next to me.
3: Twirling in front of my grandmother's lap. No, I don't need that.
0: Standing around in these hot white gowns. Just fanning this funk around this church. Get back up there on the platform where we can see y'all.
1: Yeah, and you gotta bathe before you dance. Now you do have to bathe before you dance.
3: Everybody can't touch their toes. If everybody can't touch their toes, no. Don't even do the toe movement in there.
0: Right.
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12: For more than a decade, the Environmental Working Group has put out a list of the so-called Dirty Dozen. These are the non-organic produce contaminated with the highest levels of pesticides. Well, this year, spinach topped the list, followed by kale, collard, mustard greens, strawberries, grapes, nectarines, peaches, cherries, apples, blackberries, pears, potatoes, and blueberries. Now, all these fruits and vegetables are part of a healthy diet, so no one is saying you shouldn't eat them. Point is, though, you could consider buying these items organic if and when you can, and then taking extra care when you wash them. The FDA recommends rinsing all fruits and vegetables, even the ones that are organic, under running water that is slightly warmer than room temperature. Don't use soap, bleach, or any fancy produce washes. I'm Dr. Sanjay Gupta, helping you live a better life.
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0: Hey, listeners, Aleve has a question for you. 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All right, this is from Marcus in Gastonia. Marcus says, I met a woman on a dating site and she told me up front that she doesn't want to get married. I was cool with it at first, but I feel like in order to keep her from dating other people, we should get married. She is not like the other females I've dated. She doesn't care about my money or my big house. She has her own nice things and she told me that she loves her freedom. I think if I propose to her, it might change her idea on marriage. Would I be crazy to propose to her?
1: Yeah. Yeah. Hey, man, you got a woman that's crazy about you, loves her freedom. Y'all doing everything, I'm assuming, is why you want to marry her, because y'all doing everything anyway. But you want to marry her and she don't want to? Mm-hmm. Why don't we just keep doing this then?
2: It's working.
0: He doesn't want her to date other people. That's why. Because he says, in order to keep her from dating other people, I feel like I should marry her.
1: Okay. You can do that. That don't stop a lot of people from dating other people.
0: It sure doesn't. Hence the word cheating.
1: She has to want to do that. But, bro, look, man, why don't you have a conversation with her and just say, hey, look, sit her down and say, hey, listen, let me talk to you about something. I know you said you don't want to get married, but I've been dating you for a while. You're not like anybody else I've ever dated. And I really would love to spend the rest of my life with you. And if she say, are you crazy? You ain't who I'm looking for, then boom, you got your answer. Don't be too hurt by it. Just get on back to let things be like they was. And go on, get you a biscuit.
0: Side piece. All right. We have time for another one, Steve. This is from Cindy in Niagara Falls. Cindy says, my husband and I were doing a TikTok challenge. He picked me up and was supposed to spin me around, but he dropped me and it jammed my wrist. Not thinking, I told my dad what happened and he called and threatened my husband. My husband's ready to fight my dad on site for the way my dad spoke to him. I can't have my two favorite men fighting. They're both hotheads. How do I defuse this situation before they end up fighting each other? Wow.
1: Well, yeah, you shouldn't have told your daddy.
0: She said,
1: that.
0: Not thinking, I told my dad.
1: Okay, so you told him. Your husband got to understand. Your daddy, that's you've just always been his job. Your husband also, you his new job. So you got a mess right here. But let's get down to why he dropped.
3: Got dropped. Come on.
0: Come on. How did I know this was coming?
1: Let's get down to why these two men is finna kill each other. You knew good and hell well you weren't supposed to try that TikTok challenge, and your husband tried it. Because he tried to be all the man, but I can see him now. Back bent back too far. Now he got to let you go. And he didn't let you go. He tried to hold it, but just too much. It's too much weight. Now you trying to break your fall, and now you done fractured your wrist.
0: Jammed your wrist, yeah.
1: You can't be that heavy and fall from that high.
0: She mentioned nothing about weight in this question.
1: No,
0: I just want you to know that in this story. She mentioned nothing about weight.
3: No, she won't mention it. But I can imagine if you get dropped, how much you're
1: talking
3: about.
1: All them TikTok challenges with them women, they thin.
3: Okay.
0: She didn't say what her size was. She just said.
3: So how much we talking up? I just need to know the weight.
0: Junior.
1: She heard and
4: Junior, you're not helping.
1: Man, you know, he's strong, too. He about 212. Yeah. But, you know.
3: Okay.
0: He picked her up.
1: You got her,
5: but he didn't know till he got her up. He didn't know till he got her up.
1: Because when they first got married, he could get her up all the way. Now.
0: Reference to any of that is in this question, in this little story. Nothing.
1: Well, I bet you that's what happened, though.
0: Coming up at 20 minutes after, we'll have more of this ignorant show right after this.
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9: Few people now have asked me about a TikTok trend that they've come across. It's called 75 Hard. The challenge was created by entrepreneur and author Andy Frisella, who calls it a, quote, transformative mental toughness program and an Ironman for your brain. So here's what it entails. Eat a structured diet with no alcohol, drink a gallon of water, read 10 pages of nonfiction, take a progress photo, and complete two 45-minute workouts, one of them outdoors, every day for 75 days. Quite a challenge. We asked CNN fitness contributor Dana Santis about this, who reminded us that sustainable fitness isn't about punishment or proving discipline through extremes. It's about building habits that integrate into your lifestyle in a way that feels supportive and repeatable. If you ask me, that's going to be the key to long-term success. I'm Dr. Sanjay Gupta, helping you live a better life.
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0: All right, so a guy in Georgia who got fed up with high gas prices came up with this hilarious solution. He has turned his daughter's little pink Barbie car into a real drivable mini vehicle.
1: I saw him.
0: Yes. The guy is a 30-year-old handyman from Ellenwood, Georgia, and he stripped down an old Barbie dream camper and mounted it on a go-kart frame and added a small engine. He also added brakes, lights, music, and a horn. It goes up to 55 miles per hour, and he drives it around town to run errands. The best part is that it only costs $3, $3 to fill it up, and it will go 40 miles per tank. The video of the man in his pink Barbie wagon is trending. Carla, you've seen it. It's
1: yes.
0: Cute, right?
1: My man is gone. He drove.
0: He's not on the freeway. $3 a gallon. Who would?
2: I'll do that. $3 a gallon.
0: $3.
3: I want
0: $3 to fill it up, period. And he gets 40 miles per tank.
2: Oh, yeah.
0: Steve, can you see yourself in a Barbie dream camper?
4: I'm going to be honest with y'all. I'm not fitting to do that.
0: But gas prices are high, even to you, right?
4: Yeah. I mean, gas prices is high. Yeah.
0: But congratulations, that was invented.
4: Riding no Barbie car around town, gas is high.
0: All right.
4: Just call Uber.
0: Thank you, guys.
1: They gonna charge you.
0: Yeah, we'll have more of the Steve Harvey Morning Show. Coming up, we'll play a round of Would You Rather right after this.
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6: Yeah.
7: Oh, when it all, falls down.
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7: I'm telling you,
6: Shot Town's fan.
7: Up

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1: It is time now for a round of Would You Rather. Would you rather never use hot sauce again or never use ketchup again?
2: I gotta have that ketchup.
1: Hot sauce or ketchup? What are we doing?
0: I need hot sauce.
2: I'm going with the ketchup.
1: Steve?
2: Y'all just gonna have hot sauce all on your fries and everything?
3: French fries ain't the same without ketchup.
1: Yeah.
3: Mm-hmm. Meatloaf ain't the same without ketchup.
1: So,
3: hot sauce. I can use jalapenos. I can use.
1: Okay. Yeah. We see your point. Would you rather have huge ears or your eyes are too close together?
3: Tommy.
1: I didn't know who. You go first. I didn't know who, but it was going to be someone.
2: What is
1: I didn't
2: this?
1: Know. He said you either have really big ears, huge ears, or your eyes are just too close together. Which one?
2: I got it. I don't want my eyes close together. I really go. Just give me the big ears.
3: Well, they're kind of close now, though.
2: You know they're not.
0: That's why you said Tom.
3: Junior, hold on.
0: Who's that?
3: You're laughing too early now.
1: Huge ears or eyes too close together? Which one, Junior?
3: Well, we don't know if your eyes are too close together because we can't see yours.
1: What do you mean?
3: What do I mean?
0: Yeah, what are you trying to say?
3: Well, are you looking at the Zoom? Do you see your eyes?
0: Yeah, I see my eyes. I see everybody's eyes.
1: Did
0: you just lean in?
3: Yeah, maybe my Zoom is off. Y'all can see Junior's eyes?
1: I'm leaving. Yeah, he's not a face with no eyes. Yeah, we can see him. His nose is my everything. Yeah. All right.
0: I'm leaving.
3: Junior don't look like a little lizard to you?
0: A little lizard.
1: All right. Would you rather always lie to your mate no matter what or just always be honest?
3: No,
1: I forgot who I was talking to for a moment.
0: Girl,
1: wow.
0: We already know.
1: I know. Does the truth matter?
3: I don't know how y'all keep thinking you're going to have a relationship without lying. I don't know how you keep thinking.
1: All right, look, I'm just moving on.
0: We've got some nerve.
1: Yeah. Okay, well, would you rather be stuck in the woods without Wi-Fi or a luxury hotel without AC?
0: Oh, Lord.
2: I'm not going in no woods. Why? The Wi-Fi don't mean a thing in the woods. Why are we worried about Wi-Fi?
1: Can you say it?
2: Hey. Keep on here.
0: Shots fired.
3: I don't need Wi-Fi in the woods, you know, as long as that phone works.
1: Okay. Yeah. All right. All right, thank you. That's today's round of Would You Rather. Coming up next, it is our last break of the day, and we will close out the show with the one and only Steve Harvey right after this.
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13: For years, we've been talking about both the positive and negative effects of being on social media. And I would say, by and large, for older adults, social media is net positive. Not all positive, but net positive. Helps them keep in touch with friends and stay social. But for younger people, social media use, especially heavy use, tends to be net negative. In fact, according to this year's World Happiness Report, youth who use social media more than 5 hours a day reported a lower level of well-being. And researchers who study this sort of thing found that many teens wish these platforms didn't even exist, and yet they can't seem to stop using them. Experts we talked to largely suggested two things. Ideally, along with your friend group, take some time offline. Also, try to recurate your algorithm so it shows you posts that'll make you feel good. I'm Dr. Sanjay Gupta, helping you live a better life.

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1: 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Just play the game one way. You hit a ball in the gap, run. 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
1: All right, guys, here we are, our last break of the day. And to our listeners and our beautiful audience, Steve Harvey Nation, we say thank you as always. We appreciate you. Junior, you have a question for Steve?
2: Yeah, Unc, I got a question for you, Unc. And, you know, your wisdom, man, you're 69 and you've seen a lot. So talk to us younger people about the difference between grace and mercy.
3: Well, I learned it this way. Somebody told me one time, said justice is when you get what you deserve. Mercy is when you don't get what you deserve. But grace is when you get what you don't deserve. You hear old people singing this song, "All I Want Is a Little More Grace." You know why they say that? Because grace is the thing that God gives without favor. God gives you grace without cost. There is no scripture anywhere that tells you what you have to do to get grace. Grace cannot be purchased. Grace is not tradable. Grace ain't on the stock market. Grace can only be given by God. In the form of what we're talking about. You know, you can extend grace to people yourself, but in the form you're talking about, grace, that comes from God. Grace is God's unmerited favor. And you all can get some. As a matter of fact, most human beings, all human beings have been privy to his grace. You know, and a lot of times you don't even know it, man. You know how many times God has kept you from something that you didn't know he was keeping you from? Do you know that God had organized some things in your life to happen at a particular time to get you to not go that way? Do you know that God has sometimes allowed doors to be closed in your face because he didn't want you walking through it no way? And little did you know that the door you picked, the danger that was on the other side, or the decline it would have caused in your life, or the moment it would have caused you to get off track of what he originally got for you. Grace is God's unmerited favor. Unmerited means it's undeserving. It means you really ain't even, man, come on. it's unmerited favor. You know, and if God passed it out according to our deeds, we'd all be in trouble. Because we don't do enough to get grace. You just don't, man. You ain't that good of a person. You know, I don't care if you got a philanthropic heart and all that. See, that's great. Yeah. But you remember when you did this? Because we all sin. We are all sinners, man. We are all sinful people. And we all have something to be forgiven for. Do you know how many times, man, God done let us slide? I'm going to tell you something, man. We are so fortunate that God who gave his only begotten son, that one right there, that he loved us so much that he would first of all do that. Because you're not getting my son. And I got three of them. You're not getting them. I'm not trading them for you to help you out. Now, I ain't trying to help you out with them. None of that. But that's how much grace he has. And then he died for our sins so that we wouldn't have to pay the full cost for that. Hey, man, do you know how many times you have done? You know, I was really impressed with T.I. recently, man. I heard him doing an interview. And it was complimenting T.I. about everything he's done. And he said, hey, man, I can't take no credit for that. That was God, man. And then he said, man, it was just God's grace. He just kept me. He said, Do you know how many times I went out here and tried to F this up? He said, I actually tried to F this up. But he knew, he's come to the realization at his stage in his life, that was God, man. And bro, when he said that, man, it was such an impactful statement to me. T.I. Because, man, I felt him to my core. Do you know how many times I've made decisions that could have ruined everything? But by the grace of God, he showed me mercy and grace. Whew. Now, I don't know who need to hear this right here. But do you know how many times God then extended his grace, his unmerited favor to you? How you know how many times God then done you a solid and you wasn't supposed to get no more solids when technically you should be out of solids? You know how many times, man, God has rescued you even before you asked him. He just came through and saved you. You know, any idea, man, how many times you've been down and out and he done picked you right back up? You know how many times they done wrote you off and you still standing? Do you know how many slings and arrows them haters done threw at you, but you still here? And he done protect you from some stuff you don't even know what was happening. Man, I have so much background chatter going on about me that I don't even know about. God just be squashing it. You know why? Because I live Isaiah 54:17. No weapon formed against me shall prosper. None. I don't care what you do to me, man. You can't touch me because God has anointed me with his grace. I'm one of his, man, for real. For real. And I know it. You can feel how you want to feel about that. I'm one of his, and I know it. Y'all have a great day today. Y'all talk to God. He'd absolutely love to hear from you.
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13: A Better Life with Dr. Sanjay Gupta.
14: A colleague of mine went to a meeting of the primetime seniors the other week. There are programs like this all over the country for people in their 60s, 70s, 80s, and beyond to stay active. It's not just something to keep older folks busy. It helps to keep their bodies in shape and their brains sharp. Showing up with a good attitude is a must, and research shows that having the right mindset actually does lead to better physical aging. So if you need some suggestions to boost your positivity, experts we talked to recommended focusing on goals, which can boost your confidence. Practice gratitude, they said. One of the seniors my colleague met told her that just waking up in the morning is, quote, better than the alternative. That's true. Focus on the things you can control. Diet and exercise, and very importantly, surround yourself with positive people, because that can be contagious. I'm Dr. Sanjay Gupta, helping you live a better life.
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6: A Better Life with Dr. Sanjay Gupta.
7: Few people now have asked me about a TikTok trend that they've come across. It's called 75 Hard. The challenge was created by entrepreneur and author Andy Frisella, who calls it a, quote, transformative mental toughness program and an Ironman for your brain. So here's what it entails. Eat a structured diet with no alcohol, drink a gallon of water, read 10 pages of nonfiction, take a progress photo, and complete two 45-minute workouts, one of them outdoors, every day for 75 days. Quite a challenge. We asked CNN fitness contributor Dana Santis about this, who reminded us that sustainable fitness isn't about punishment or proving discipline through extremes. It's about building habits that integrate into your lifestyle in a way that feels supportive and repeatable. If you ask me, that's going to be the key to long-term success. I'm Dr. Sanjay Gupta, helping you live a better life.
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0: 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Your girl Nina behind the mic. 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That's good right there. By the way, Rick Ross Makes It Miami up next. 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
6: A better life with Dr. Sanjay Gupta.
7: By age 35, two-thirds of American men will experience some degree of noticeable hair loss. And by age 50, about 85% of men will have significantly thinning hair. That's according to the American Hair Loss Association. Now, one dermatologist explained that hair loss can either be genetic or it can be triggered by stress, illness, surgery, medications, major life events. No matter the cause, a lot of men, understandably, are frustrated by hair loss because it seems like a loss of control. You can take great care of your scalp by all sorts of expensive lotions and potions, but that might not matter. There are some tried and true medications that might work, like minoxidil or finasteride. But another solution is just shaving it off. And I've heard more and more how liberating this can be for a lot of guys. That's the ultimate control of their appearance. I'm Dr. Sanjay Gupta, helping you live a better life.
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No, she thinks she me when she driving the sport. 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Yeah.

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8: Osteoporosis affects millions of people in the United States and around the world. It's a disease that basically causes someone's bones to become weak, brittle, and porous, which can increase their risk of fractures. Now, the good news here is there are things you can do other than, or in addition to, taking medications to prevent fractures before it's too late. One is to up your intake of calcium and vitamin D. You also want to eat more protein. One functional medicine dietitian told us that that helps build muscle, and if you're building muscle strength, then you are also building bone strength. You want to be mindful of your workouts. The best ways to build bone density, one therapist told us, are going to be resistance exercises like lifting weights, and also exercises that make your bones take a bit of an impact, such as jumping or even running, just loading the bones a little bit more. I'm Dr. Sanjay Gupta, helping you live a better life.
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1: Dougie, you told me he been on some positive. 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

0: 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This week we're giving you an opportunity to see Mary J. Blige. Matter of fact, her Las Vegas residency. So at 11 o'clock, make sure you're listening for your chance to qualify to win. This is not a game. Airfare, tickets, hotel. We even throwing in a meet and greet. Oh, come on, somebody. This is the full package. 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
10: For years, we've been talking about both the positive and negative effects of being on social media. And I would say, by and large, for older adults, social media is net positive. Not all positive, but net positive. Helps them keep in touch with friends and stay social. But for younger people, social media use, especially heavy use, tends to be net negative. In fact, according to this year's World Happiness Report, youth who use social media more than 5 hours a day reported a lower level of well-being. And researchers who study this sort of thing found that many teens wish these platforms didn't even exist, and yet they can't seem to stop using them. Experts we talked to largely suggested two things. Ideally, along with your friend group, take some time offline. Also, try to recurate your algorithm so it shows you posts that'll make you feel good. I'm Dr. Sanjay Gupta, helping you live a better life.
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11: There are lots of things you can measure to get an idea of how healthy you are at any given moment. Temperature, heart rate, blood pressure, just to name a few. But how about how healthy you will be and how long you're likely to live? According to a new study out of the University at Buffalo, two simple strength tests are pretty accurate at predicting longevity in older women. One is hand grip strength, and the other is how quickly people can stand up from a seated position without using their arms.

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4: A Better Life with Dr. Sanjay Gupta.
5: By age 35, two-thirds of American men will experience some degree of noticeable hair loss. And by age 50, about 85% of men will have significantly thinning hair. That's according to the American Hair Loss Association. Now, one dermatologist explained that hair loss can either be genetic or it can be triggered by stress, illness, surgery, medications, major life events. No matter the cause, a lot of men, understandably, are frustrated by hair loss because it seems like a loss of control. You can take great care of your scalp by all sorts of expensive lotions and potions, but that might not matter. There are some tried and true medications that might work, like minoxidil or finasteride. But another solution is just shaving it off, and I've heard more and more how liberating this can be for a lot of guys. That's the ultimate control of their appearance. I'm Dr. Sanjay Gupta, helping you live a better life.
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0: 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I don't see you. 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
12: Colleague of mine went to a meeting of the primetime seniors the other week. There are programs like this all over the country for people in their 60s, 70s, 80s, and beyond to stay active. It's not just something to keep older folks busy. It helps to keep their bodies in shape and their brains sharp. Showing up with a good attitude is a must, and research shows that having the right mindset actually does lead to better physical aging. So if you need some suggestions to boost your positivity, experts we talked to recommended focusing on goals which can boost your confidence. Practice gratitude, they said. One of the seniors my colleague met told her that just waking up in the morning is, quote, better than the alternative. That's true. Focus on the things you can control. Diet and exercise, and very importantly, surround yourself with positive people, because that can be contagious. I'm Dr. Sanjay Gupta, helping you live a better life.
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all this motion I'm having. He cool, I ain't gon' lie. 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
1: We'll buy a zip, hit the club, pay for about 10, get in, we crunk, lit, any. 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

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Real over everything, unenforced. Lit up the city when I got a torch. I went and got it, I didn't have a choice. I'm from the dirty, we to the north. 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

0: glow. It ain't Friday no more. We're back on that clock. Money-making Monday, baby. Right here on the big station, 93 BLX. Banging the most hip-hop and R&B. What's good about it being Monday, though, it means we're giving you a chance to see another one of your favorite artists. 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
10: A better life with Dr. Sanjay Gupta.
11: By age 35, two-thirds of American men will experience some degree of noticeable hair loss. And by age 50, about 85% of men will have significantly thinning hair. That's according to the American Hair Loss Association. 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No matter the cause, a lot of men, understandably, are frustrated by hair loss because it seems like a loss of control. 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But another solution is just shaving it off. And I've heard more and more how liberating this can be for a lot of guys. That's the ultimate control of their appearance. I'm Dr. Sanjay Gupta, helping you live a better life.
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Young Miami, Song of the Summer, Spin That, right here on the big station, 93BLX, banging the most hip-hop and R&B. So we're saying rest in peace to an amazing producer, Tay Keith, who produced some hits like this. Yeah.

0: gonna hold you. 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We've lost Take Heath at the age of 29. 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
5: A better life with Dr. Sanjay Gupta.
6: They say consistency is key, but sometimes you just gotta switch it up. A new study out of Harvard School of Public Health found that varying your exercise routine could add years to your life. What exercise someone did didn't matter much. What did matter was that all the exercises together worked all the muscle groups in their body. Now, an added benefit to changing things up is it can help you push through the plateau effect. That's when your body gets so efficient at doing something that you actually stop getting better at it. And we know from previous research that specializing in any one sport at a young age can make someone actually more prone to injury. And as experts we talk to point out, even elite athletes switch up things with their workouts, making sure to target strength, cardio, flexibility, balance, and doing that every single week. I'm Dr. Sanjay Gupta, helping you live a better life.
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0: Chris Brown, Fall In, right here on the big station, 93 BLX, banging the most hip-hop and R&B. 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
11: A colleague of mine went to a meeting of the primetime seniors the other week. 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
6: A better life with Dr. Sanjay Gupta.
7: They say consistency is key, but sometimes you just got to switch it up. A new study out of Harvard School of Public Health found that varying your exercise routine could add years to your life. What exercise someone did didn't matter much. What did matter was that all the exercises together worked all the muscle groups in their body. Now, an added benefit to changing things up is it can help you push through the plateau effect. That's when your body gets so efficient at doing something that you actually stop getting better at it. And we know from previous research that specializing in any one sport at a young age can make someone actually more prone to injury. And as experts we talk to point out, even elite athletes switch up things with their workouts, making sure to target strength, cardio, flexibility, balance, and doing that every single week. I'm Dr. Sanjay Gupta, helping you live a better life.
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0: Twist, Wayne Addict, right here on the big station, 93 BLX, banging the most hip-hop and R&B. Nina behind the mic, about to get ready to head out and enjoy my day. Of course, before I leave, I always leave you with a word from Nina. Now, there are some relationships that are going to teach you about love. You're going to go through it, baby, and you're going to grow through it, okay? But there are also some relationships that are going to teach you what love absolutely is not, okay? 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
14: Few people now have asked me about a TikTok trend that they've come across. It's called 75 Hard. The challenge was created by entrepreneur and author Andy Frisella, who calls it a, quote, transformative mental toughness program and an Ironman for your brain. So here's what it entails. Eat a structured diet with no alcohol, drink a gallon of water, read 10 pages of nonfiction, take a progress photo, and complete two 45-minute workouts, one of them outdoors, every day for 75 days. Quite a challenge. We asked CNN fitness contributor Dana Santis about this, who reminded us that sustainable fitness isn't about punishment or proving discipline through extremes. It's about building habits that integrate into your lifestyle in a way that feels supportive and repeatable. If you ask me, that's going to be the key to long-term success. I'm Dr. Sanjay Gupta, helping you live a better life.
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1: Big Station 93 PLX banging the most hip hop. R&B gentlemen, G's in the building. Of course, the homies from Fortis College is here. It's going to be a big day. Devin and DJ Peanut on a mixed Monday. Let's get into it. I'm ready to do it. Party Drive Show. Let's go, man. 93 PLX. Let's get it.

Make your word when you say it be the business. No cap, God am a witness. Success feel better independent. 9-11 at the Valley Island in it. Big Master P vibe, no limit. Ballin' hard on another hemisphere. Somebody tell them people Mr. Hem is here. Whoa, whoa, whoa, whoa, whoa.

0: program director from Fortis College in the building. What's going on, sir?
1: Man, HVAC, that's what's going on. It's summertime. That's all that's going on.
0: Yeah. Mm-hmm. Ain't nothing going on but getting paid, I tell you.
1: That's right. That's right.
0: It's going to go out. It's a combination of either the equipment's not good, old, aged equipment, because they keep telling me that. And my unit looked just fine to me.
1: But it's a lack of maintenance as well. That plays a big part.
0: Yeah, so I've been having mine working on like 90 going north.
1: Ooh.
0: Yeah, all the time. I'm always, you know, preventative maintenance. I'm in all types of programs. But every time they come there, I pay them. That's the indication of something right there.
1: Well, you might have to look at getting you a new one, man.
0: Okay, I ain't worried about it. Fortis College can build me an air conditioner. And specifically for my house on HVAC day. You know what I mean? Some of them students, I mean, I need them really working on this project. House 2,000 square feet, right?
1: Right,
0: I'm
1: right.
0: Air blowing out of everything.
1: That's right, that's right.
0: Everything.
1: Well, we could get it there for you, man. We don't mess around over there.
0: Now, let's figure out how to get in school. If I don't know how to get in school, what I need to do to get in school?
2: 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You'll have a chance to meet with financial aid, and we'll see about making those dreams a reality.
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2: You know, summer is a great time to re-examine how much time your kids are spending on social media, along with what they are seeing and who they are engaging with. Ask them how the posts in their feed make them feel. These apps are built to be addictive, so kids, all of us in fact, will keep coming back for more, even when we are made to feel worse. It's bizarre. You might need to help your son or daughter reset their algorithm by unfollowing certain accounts and following or interacting with more positive ones. They might need suggestions of other healthier things to do, or to see you leading the way by example and putting your own phone away. In the run-up to bedtime, everyone's phone should go away, no questions asked. And if you need some help, sort of, I guess, resetting expectations, try engaging parents of your kids' friends for a more coordinated effort. I'm Dr. Sanjay Gupta, helping you live a better life.
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0: kissing day.
1: Yeah. I love kissing my wife.
0: See? I tell you, boy. You know what I mean? He gonna do it every time. No question about that. Yeah. All right. You know what I mean? Party Drive Show, Fortis College, hanging out on National Kissing Day, National HVAC Day, live 93 BLX.

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0: All right, Big Station, 93 PLX, banging the most hip-hop R&B. The latest, looking at the box office over the weekend, it went crazy, right?
1: Oh, man, bananas. Yes, sir. Yes, sir, man. We got a chance to check out Toy Story 5. It dominates the box office this weekend.
0: Yeah?
1: Oh, yeah.
0: What kind of money are they making over there?
1: Man, you know, I'm hearing it's closer to about, $300 million from here.
0: Okay, so you in the movie business.
1: Mm-hmm.
0: From the mind of Enrico, Tonstal Studios, top 1% in the building. Toy Story 5, can we make one of those over there at the mind of and get to the $300 million?
1: Hey, only if it's based off DJ Gentleman George. That's all I got to say.
0: Okay, yeah. Well, go ahead and animate me. Animate my ass. All right, I'll be right back. I got more bangers coming up. Fortis College in the building, National HVAC Day, 93 PLX.
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13: A better life with Dr. Sanjay Gupta.
14: Osteoporosis affects millions of people in the United States and around the world. It's a disease that basically causes someone's bones to become weak, brittle, and porous, which can increase their risk of fractures. Now, the good news here is there are things you can do other than, or in addition to, taking medications to prevent fractures before it's too late. One is to up your intake of calcium and vitamin D. You also want to eat more protein. One functional medicine dietitian told us that that helps build muscle, and if you're building muscle strength, then you are also building bone strength. You want to be mindful of your workouts. The best ways to build bone density, one therapist told us, are going to be resistance exercises like lifting weights, and also exercises that make your bones take a bit of an impact, such as jumping or even running, just loading the bones a little bit more. I'm Dr. Sanjay Gupta, helping you live a better life.

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1: 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Just play the game one way. You hit a ball in the gap, run. Boom, coming in hot.
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0: R&B, educating our people. Today is HVAC Day. What better folks to have in the studio with me than the folks from Fortis College that have a program that specifically handles HVAC? I've seen it back there in the back. I've seen some of the units. I've toured you guys' establishment. But what I hadn't seen is any of your work at my house. Yeah, so we got to work that out, figure it out. Today is HVAC Day, right?
1: Right, right, right.
0: In honor of, I can let you make the announcement. I don't have to do it. Gotta love it, right?
1: Yeah, man. Gotta love it, man. Gotta love it.
0: So folks can have a hell of a career by going to Fortis College in HVAC. Of course, you offer other stuff as well.
2: Yeah, we do offer other programs in the medical field, such as medical assisting, dental assistant, and pharmacy technician. Short-term programs, 9 months to a year, where you could just get the experience, the hands-on training, go on externships where you work in the field as a grade, so that you'll be all set and ready to go to start your new career.
0: So when you say short-term programs, 9 months to a year, does that mean that I can exit the program on an accelerated basis, or is it a certain amount of hours? How does it work exactly?
2: Program, like for example, medical assistant is 9 months. You'll go through the entire program. The last 6 weeks, you'll go on an externship where you may work at a hospital or doctor's office for a grade. And then upon completion of that, we have an amazing career services team that will work with you in helping you with finding a job when you're done. So yes, it is an accelerated program. And if you go through it and complete it successfully,

0: all students, youth leaders, young adults, and families, something powerful is coming this summer. 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
9: Colleague of mine went to a meeting of the primetime seniors the other week. There are programs like this all over the country for people in their 60s, 70s, 80s, and beyond to stay active. It's not just something to keep older folks busy. It helps to keep their bodies in shape and their brain sharp. Showing up with a good attitude is a must, and research shows that having the right mindset actually does lead to better physical aging. So if you need some suggestions to boost your positivity, experts we talked to recommended focusing on goals, which can boost your confidence. Practice gratitude, they said. One of the seniors my colleague met told her that just waking up in the morning is, quote, better than the alternative. That's true. Focus on the things you can control. Diet and exercise. And very importantly, surround yourself with positive people, because that can be contagious. I'm Dr. Sanjay Gupta, helping you live a better life.
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1: Okay, it's the Mind the Veil, Rico Tosco Studios in the building on Entertainment News. He's been talking about a lot of stuff related to movies. You came in here with these type of stories. I don't know if it's because that's what kind of business you in or
2: yeah.
1: What.
2: Oh, yeah, because we got a lot going on. We're going to talk about Tyler Perry. He's facing a $77 million sexual lawsuit filed by actor Mario Rodriguez. Rodriguez is asking the judge to sanction Perry for not sitting for a deposition, claiming Perry's team wanted to avoid questions about his sexual orientation. The legal dispute highlights the sensitive issues of sexual misconduct allegations and speculation about sexuality. Perry is also facing a separate lawsuit from actor Derek Dixon. He accused Perry of sexual harassment, assault, and retaliation. 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
10: A better life with Dr. Sanjay Gupta.
11: They say consistency is key, but sometimes you just gotta switch it up. A new study out of Harvard School of Public Health found that varying your exercise routine could add years to your life. What exercise someone did didn't matter much. What did matter was that all the exercises together worked all the muscle groups in their body. Now, an added benefit to changing things up is it can help you push through the plateau effect. That's when your body gets so efficient at doing something that you actually stop getting better at it. And we know from previous research that specializing in any one sport at a young age can make someone actually more prone to injury. And as experts we talk to point out, even elite athletes switch up things with their workouts, making sure to target strength, cardio, flexibility, balance, and doing that every single week. I'm Dr. Sanjay Gupta, helping you live a better life.
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0: going down. 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
9: For decades, the prevailing wisdom for someone who's had a heart attack has been to put them on beta blockers for the rest of their life. But new research suggests that might not be necessary, and that the benefits of these medications probably taper off after a year or two. On the whole, and for the average person, beta blockers are very safe and very effective. But, as with any medication, they can come with a cost. A financial one, and also potential side effects. We're talking about things like fatigue, dizziness, dry mouth, dry eyes. I want to be clear when I say that you absolutely should talk to your doctor before starting or stopping any medication. Point is, if you're years out from a heart attack and you're in otherwise good health, you might want to ask your doctor about discontinuing beta blockers. You'll want to, of course, keep up a healthy lifestyle, diet, exercise, and sleep. I'm Dr. Sanjay Gupta, helping you live a better life.
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0: 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We got a whole crew in here ready to go home with no commercials. Are you ready, man?
1: Oh, we ready.
0: Yeah, so coming up, we getting ready to go home. 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Fortis College in the building on National Kissing Day as well as National HVAC Day. I mean, two totally different things. 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
14: A colleague of mine went to a meeting of the primetime seniors the other week. 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
1: Hey, Chucklehead. You get the tone?
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0: making the most hip-hop, R&B, by the Bell Rico Tassel Studios. Coming up next hour, man, you got the national keyword, right?
1: Yes, we do.
0: National Kissing Day is in full effect, you know what I mean? So National HVAC Day, both of them are going down. And then how about this Black Music Month? June is Pride Month. Meryl Streep, I woke up this morning and she was on TV. The regular.
1: What?
0: Yeah, the Devil Wears Prada.
1: Yo!
0: It just happened to be on TV and the day's her birthday. Also, Portia Williams celebrating the birthday today. And Donald Fusion celebrating his birthday. He's 52, man. I didn't know that.
1: Oh, wow.
0: He was on that movie. I'll tell you what it was.
1: Okay.
0: Why am I having a problem with this movie, man?
1: We'll get that department to look it up for you in a little bit. We'll
0: yeah, man. I mean, I'm mad because it's one of my favorite movies. I can't think of it right now. All right, let's go. Silk Smooth's in the building. Probably he walked in. His cologne distracted
1: That's
0: me.
1: That's what it is.
0: Yeah. All right, 93 PLX.
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0: commercials right now. I got the family in here. Fortis College. They've been special to me. I've been there for graduation. I've seen people. I know people that go to school there or went to school there that are now in very successful career fields. They left there not knowing what they were going to do. And you guys even helped them at the end, right?
1: Yes. Yes, for sure. We definitely helped them through the duration of the program. And again, the last 6 weeks with our medical programs, they go on externships where they work in the field for a grade. And not only that, we have career services led by Shalene Woods, where she works with them with resume building, targeting workshops, and how to dress on interviews, mock interviews, and all of that. But they do work with them in assisting them with finding positions when they finish the program.
0: And I'm telling you, this next group, I feel it in my spirit. I'm a prophetically speak over this thing. We're going to wind up having a job fair at the school.
1: All right.
0: And I'm going to have all the vendors to come in. You know what I'm saying? Live broadcast. I just see it coming. Yeah, you know I mean? You get hired right there on the spot.
2: That's right. That's right.
0: You know what I'm saying? Fortis College is where it's hot. You need to get this education for real. A lot of folks have died from not having knowledge.
2: That's right.
0: And not knowing what it takes to take care of your family. You guys are basically making it easy.
2: Yes.
0: Here's a roadmap. Here's a book. This is what it looked like, right?
2: That's right. That's right.
0: So, Fortis College, don't delay. Get at them right away. Mobile, Alabama, on Airport Boulevard. You know where they are. What's the address?
1: The address is 7033 Airport Boulevard. Again, that's 7033 Airport Boulevard.
0: Yeah, so don't delay. Get at Fortis College right away, all right? 93 BLX.
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12: There are lots of things you can measure to get an idea of how healthy you are at any given moment. Temperature, heart rate, blood pressure, just to name a few. But how about how healthy you will be and how long you're likely to live? According to a new study out of the University at Buffalo, two simple strength tests are pretty accurate at predicting longevity in older women. One is hand grip strength, and the other is how quickly people can stand up from a seated position without using their arms. By the way, I remember interviewing former President Jimmy Carter when he was quite old and being really impressed how he just popped out of the chair without using his arms. Not a lot of older people can actually do that. But I think the message here is that maintaining strength as you age is going to help you perform everyday activities, but also help you avoid injury and stay independent. I'm Dr. Sanjay Gupta, helping you live a better life.
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all this motion I'm having. He cool, I ain't gon' lie. When we link up, we have us a time. Put on that for me, make it fly. Yeah. Bitch says he blood, you know how I ride. His bitch says he blood, he know how I roll. Conceited as I get all the I change up my like I change my clothes. The hood winning, I'm up in the skull.

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It's Gentleman G getting you ready. National keywords are coming up. You can go see Mary J. Blige right now. Let me play this one. Yeah. 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

0: Man, we got to say what's up to our homegirl, Marissa Ray. You know, when she kicks in, we know the show's over with.
1: Yeah, what's up, Marissa Ray?
0: I'm about to do I got to go over. The Bonneville Rico Tonsil Studios going to hang out with the National Keywords. You ready?
1: I'm ready.
0: All right, so it's coming up. You want to go see Mary J. Blige in Las Vegas? I got the hookup for you. 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
11: A Better Life with Dr. Sanjay Gupta.
12: For years, we've been talking about both the positive and negative effects of being on social media. And I would say, by and large, for older adults, social media is net positive. Not all positive, but net positive. Helps them keep in touch with friends and stay social. But for younger people, social media use, especially heavy use, tends to be net negative. In fact, according to this year's World Happiness Report, youth who use social media more than 5 hours a day reported a lower level of well-being. And researchers who study this sort of thing found that many teens wish these platforms didn't even exist, and yet they can't seem to stop using them. Experts we talked to largely suggested two things. Ideally, along with your friend group, take some time offline. Also, try to recurate your algorithm so it shows you posts that'll make you feel good. I'm Dr. Sanjay Gupta, helping you live a better life.
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9: A Better Life with Dr. Sanjay Gupta.
10: For years, we've been talking about both the positive and negative effects of being on social media. And I would say, by and large, for older adults, social media is net positive. Not all positive, but net positive. Helps them keep in touch with friends and stay social. But for younger people, social media use, especially heavy use, tends to be net negative. In fact, according to this year's World Happiness Report, youth who use social media more than 5 hours a day reported a lower level of well-being. And researchers who study this sort of thing found that many teens wish these platforms didn't even exist, and yet they can't seem to stop using them. Experts we talked to largely suggested two things. Ideally, along with your friend group, take some time offline. Also, try to recurate your algorithm so it shows you posts that'll make you feel good. I'm Dr. Sanjay Gupta, helping you live a better life.
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14: A better life with Dr. Sanjay Gupta.
15: Osteoporosis affects millions of people in the United States and around the world. It's a disease that basically causes someone's bones to become weak, brittle, and porous, which can increase their risk of fractures. Now, the good news here is there are things you can do other than, or in addition to, taking medications to prevent fractures before it's too late. One is to up your intake of calcium and vitamin D. You also want to eat more protein. One functional medicine dietitian told us that that helps build muscle, and if you're building muscle strength, then you are also building bone strength. You want to be mindful of your workouts. The best ways to build bone density, one therapist told us, are going to be resistance exercises like lifting weights, and also exercises that make your bones take a bit of an impact, such as jumping or even running, just loading the bones a little bit more. I'm Dr. Sanjay Gupta, helping you live a better life.
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You can recall it and you can hear you.

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See, you're a killer to me, and I'm a victim to you. 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

the next 93 days. 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